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0: 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It's all taking place at the Expo Building at the Howard County Fairgrounds in Cresco. 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For more details, find the Cresco Wildlife Club on Facebook. 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
8: Lows dip down to about 65 tonight under overcast skies. Winds out of the southeast, 5 to 10 miles an hour. Cloudy skies expected again tomorrow. Thunderstorms likely. Daytime highs approaching 71. Cloudy skies expected tomorrow night. Thunderstorms likely. Lows level off around 60. I'm meteorologist Eric Height on 104.7 KVIK. Right now, it's 81 degrees.

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Weather on the way tomorrow, looking a little wet. And the last Thursday in July means it's National Chili Dog Day today.

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8: Lows dip down to about 65 tonight under overcast skies. Winds out of the southeast, 5 to 10 miles an hour. Cloudy skies expected again tomorrow. Thunderstorms likely. Daytime highs approaching 71. Cloudy skies expected tomorrow night. Thunderstorms likely. Lows level off around 60. I'm meteorologist Eric Height on 104.7 KVIK. Currently 79.

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1: This is a Fox News alert. I'm Kevin Uretsky, Fox News. President Trump announces on Truth Social an agreement to disarm Hamas and other armed groups in Gaza as that area moves towards a new Palestinian government. Meanwhile, the president says he may temporarily pull Todd Blanche's nomination to be attorney general after hitting a roadblock led by Republican Senators John Cornyn and Tom Tillis.
2: Fox has heard from multiple sources that there are other senators who have the same concerns, and they are not directly about Todd Blanche at all himself.
1: Fox's David Spun, a Senate panel postponed its vote on the nomination yesterday. And you may not know her name, but you may remember her most famous song. Arlene Smith, the lead singer and co-writer of the Chantel's 1958 hit Maybe, died the day before a heart attack. 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
7: Well, that's what we do right here, start you up and get you off on the right foot and get you rolling there this morning. Thank goodness somebody stopped by. Ooh. Now they saw you sitting in your car. They were very concerned, and I tried to explain to them that you're doing the new trend, which is just sitting in your car.
8: I'm very trendy.
7: Before you go to work or after you go to work, yep. When you get home, you just sit there in the car and decompress. And Nell was doing that, and then you heard me yell, Nell, you can come in. It's okay. It's okay. And
8: then
7: she came in here for about 2 minutes, and then she went back and sat in her car. And thank goodness Ed DeShrant came along and says, Nell, are you okay? I've been listening to Les. Are you still decompressing? Yeah, I went in there and I saw Les, and I went back to my car. Now everybody's in the studio.
8: Now everybody, we're all decompressed. Fully decompressed. Everything is fine.
7: Olaf does that, though. Everybody, he's our worker.
8: Yeah, really, if you drive by
7: the studio in the afternoon, you see him sitting in there in his pick-up truck.
8: Yep.
7: Yeah, he's sitting there decompressing.
8: He's researching for work.
7: Or should I go to work or should I go home?
8: Should I go home?
7: Yeah. Wow.
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8: Lows dip down to about 65 tonight under overcast skies. Southeasterly winds 5 to 10 miles an hour. Cloudy skies expected again tomorrow. Thunderstorms likely. High temperatures reach up to 71. Cloudy skies expected tomorrow night. Thunderstorms likely. Lows dip down to about 60. I'm meteorologist Derek Height on 104.7 KVIK. Right now, it's 79 degrees.

Lou Gramm and Foreigner on KVIK 104.7, the best of the 70s, 80s, and more. And good news for fans of the Iowa Hawkeye Cyclone Cyhawk Series football rivalry. That's been renewed until 2031.

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8: Lows level off around 64. Tonight, under overcast skies with a slight chance of rain showers. Southeasterly winds around 5 miles an hour. Cloudy skies expected again tomorrow. Thunderstorms likely. Daytime highs approaching 72. Storms likely tomorrow night. Lows dip down to about 60. Cloudy. I'm meteorologist Derek Kite on 104.7 KVIK. Currently, it's 75 degrees.

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2: I'm John Saucier. This is a Fox News alert. President Trump announcing on Truth Social saying there is a deal in place for Hamas to disarm. He writes in part, today the Port of Peace reached a historic agreement for complete disarmament of Hamas and all other armed groups in Gaza. This is a monumental step, that is, towards lasting peace and security. This agreement's critical step towards Gaza finally being governed by a new Palestinian government that will work closely with the Port of Peace to help the Palestinian people. And again, this is the president writing on Truth Social. In Seattle, after heavy criticism of the city's response to a fatal shootout at a food festival last weekend, the Seattle Police Chief Sean Barnes has now resigned. The mayor, Katie Wilson, said that she was appointing Deputy Chief Andre Sales, a law enforcement veteran with more than two decades of experience as interim chief. 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
11: Lows level off around 64 tonight under overcast skies with a slight chance of rain showers. Southeasterly winds around 5 miles an hour. Cloudy skies expected again tomorrow. Thunderstorms likely. Daytime highs approaching 72. Storms likely tomorrow night. Lows dip down to about 60. Cloudy. I'm meteorologist Derek Hite on 104.7 KVIK. Currently, it's 75 degrees.

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10: Lows level off around 64 tonight under overcast skies with a slight chance of rain showers. Southeasterly winds around 5 miles an hour. Cloudy skies expected again tomorrow. Thunderstorms likely. Daytime highs approaching 72. Storms likely tomorrow night. Lows dip down to about 60. Cloudy. I'm meteorologist Derek Kite on 104.7 KVIK. Right now, 71.

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1: Fox News. I'm Carmen Roberts. President Trump calls it a historic agreement to disarm Hamas. He announced the peace plan tonight online.
2: Provisions of the plan, he said, will result in a Palestinian government in control of Gaza with no harbor for terror groups. It would also, according to the plan, ensure security for Israel.
1: Fox's Gernal Scott. A judge in Georgia sentences the father of the Appalachian High School shooter to 15 years in prison for buying his son the gun and not getting him mental health treatment. And that is far less time than the life in prison term that Judge Nicholas Prim gave the son.
3: I still have to distinguish your acts from the malignant heart in the acts that Colt Gray committed upon the Appalachian School.
1: Colin Gray and Colt both pleaded guilty to multiple charges. 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
4: The deal. The government is over $38 trillion in debt, which means the IRS isn't slowing down. And the tax code is complex and unforgiving. 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
9: Lows level off around 64. Tonight, under overcast skies with a slight chance of rain showers. Southeasterly winds around 5 miles an hour. Cloudy skies expected again tomorrow. Thunderstorms likely. Daytime highs approaching 72. Storms likely tomorrow night. Lows dip down to about 60. Cloudy. I'm meteorologist Derek Kite on 104.7 KVIK. Right now, 71.

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9: Lows level off around 64. Tonight, under overcast skies with a slight chance of rain showers. Southeasterly winds around 5 miles an hour. Cloudy skies expected again tomorrow. Thunderstorms likely. Daytime highs approaching 72. Storms likely tomorrow night. Lows dip down to about 60. Cloudy. I'm meteorologist Derek Kite on 104.7 KVIK. Currently 70.

0: Fox News. I'm Deborah Valentine. President Trump, in a Truth Social post, says a deal has been reached to fully disarm Hamas and other armed groups in Gaza. More from Fox's Gurnell Scott.
1: Provisions of the plan, he said, will result in a Palestinian government in control of Gaza with no harbor for terror groups. It would also, according to the plan, ensure security for Israel.
0: The statement called the deal a major step towards ending the war. A sanctions package before Congress aimed at weakening Russia, China, and Iran. Ukraine's President Volodymyr Zelensky tells Fox's special report Russia has provided intelligence to Iran amid its conflict with the U.S.
2: Satellite images where American bases in the Middle East countries. They gave it. Yes, they gave it.
0: President Trump wants tariffs in the bill, which has strong bipartisan support. 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
9: Lowest level off around 64. Tonight, under overcast skies with a slight chance of rain showers. Southeasterly winds around 5 miles an hour. Cloudy skies expected again tomorrow. Thunderstorms likely. Daytime highs approaching 72. Storms likely tomorrow night. Lows dip down to about 60. Cloudy. I'm meteorologist Derek Kite on 104.7 KVIK. 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
11: Cloudy skies expected overnight with a slight chance of rain showers. Lows dip down to about 64. Winds out of the southeast around 5 miles an hour. Cloudy skies expected again Friday. Storms likely. High temperatures reach up to 72. Storms likely Friday night. Lows dip down to about 60. Overcast skies. I'm meteorologist Derek Kite on 104.7 KVIK. Right now, it's 70 degrees.
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12: Fox News, I'm Chris DeMeo. President Trump announcing a deal has been reached for Hamas to disarm and Israel to withdraw its forces from Gaza.
13: The president said a phased implementation of his 20-point peace plan will commence with Hamas laying down arms, Israel withdrawing its troops, and Gaza patrolled by an international stabilization force working with Palestinian police.
12: Fox's Gernot Scott. There's talk of the Senate canceling its recess to pass the Save America Act. Pennsylvania Republican Senator Dave McCormick tells Fox Business's Kudlow he'll do anything to see it passed.
14: I think this reconciliation 3.0 is the likely path. It's past the House. It doesn't have all the aspects of Save America, but has some of the critical components, voter ID, proof of citizenship. And the American people want this 85-15.
12: Democrats say the act is a power grab. 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
11: Cloudy skies expected overnight with a slight chance of rain showers. Lows dip down to about 64.
18: Winds out of the southeast around 5 miles an hour.
11: Cloudy skies expected again Friday. Storms likely. High temperatures reach up to 72. Storms likely Friday night. Lows dip down to about 60. Overcast skies. I'm meteorologist Derek Hite on 104.7 KVIK. Right now, it's 70 degrees.

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9: Cloudy skies expected overnight with a slight chance of rain showers. Lows dip down to about 64. Winds out of the southeast around 5 miles an hour. Cloudy skies expected again Friday. Storms likely. High temperatures reach up to 72. Storms likely Friday night. Lows dip down to about 60. Overcast skies. I'm meteorologist Derek Hite on 104.7 KVIK. Right now, it's 70 degrees.

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3: 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The Cross Quarter Day Dawn Hike and F&G Mounds, Saturday, August 1st.
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5: Lows dip down to about 63 overnight under overcast skies. Winds out of the southeast around 5 miles an hour. Cloudy skies expected again Friday. Thunderstorms likely. Daytime highs approaching 73. Cloudy skies Friday night. Thunderstorms likely. Lows dip down to about 61. I'm meteorologist Derek Hite on 104.7 KVIK. Currently, it's 70 degrees.

0: News. I'm Deborah Valentine. President Trump on Truth Social announcing a historic agreement calling for the complete disarmament of Hamas and other groups in Gaza.
1: The president said a phased implementation of his 20-point peace plan will commence with Hamas laying down arms, Israel withdrawing its troops, and Gaza patrolled by an international stabilization force working with Palestinian police.
0: Fox's Grinnell Scott reporting. The U.S. Attorney's Office announcing a huge cocaine bust. The drugs recovered from the floorboards of a commercial truck that crossed the border from Mexico into California.
2: Officers seized a total of more than 1,000 pounds, valued around $20 million.
0: Fox's Natalie Chuck reporting from Los Angeles. The truck's 44-year-old driver, a Mexican national, arrested and faces charges. The truck headed for Arizona. 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

overcast skies. Winds out of the southeast around 5 miles an hour. Cloudy skies expected again Friday. Thunderstorms likely. Daytime highs approaching 73. Cloudy skies Friday night. Thunderstorms likely. Lows dip down to about 61. I'm meteorologist Eric Height on 104.7 KVIK. Currently, it's 70 degrees.

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6: Lowest dip down to about 63 overnight under overcast skies. Winds out of the southeast around 5 miles an hour. Cloudy skies expected again Friday. Thunderstorms likely. Daytime highs approaching 73. Cloudy skies Friday night. Thunderstorms likely. Lows dip down to about 61. I'm meteorologist Eric Height on 104.7 KVIK. Currently, it's 70 degrees.

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6: Lows dip down to about 63 overnight under overcast skies. Winds out of the southeast around 5 miles an hour. Cloudy skies expected again Friday. Thunderstorms likely. Daytime highs approaching 73. Cloudy skies Friday night. Thunderstorms likely. Lows dip down to about 61. I'm meteorologist Eric Height on 104.7 KVIK. Right now, 69.
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8: Fox News, I'm Chris DeMeo. President Trump announcing a deal has been reached for Hamas to disarm.
9: The president said a phased implementation of his 20-point peace plan will commence with Hamas laying down arms, Israel withdrawing its troops, and Gaza patrolled by an international stabilization force working with Palestinian police.
8: Fox's Gernot Scott. Seattle's police chief Sean Barnes resigns under pressure from the mayor over the response to last weekend's deadly shooting at a food festival.
10: It was 5 hours before the police department and Mayor Wilson held a news conference to announce one person had been arrested. And it wasn't until Monday, 17 hours later, that officials confirmed another suspect had died at the scene and a third unidentified suspect remained missing.
8: Fox's Claudia Cowan.

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6: Lows dip down to about 63 overnight under overcast skies. Winds out of the southeast around 5 miles an hour. Cloudy skies expected again Friday. Thunderstorms likely. Daytime highs approaching 73. Cloudy skies Friday night. Thunderstorms likely. Lows dip down to about 61. I'm meteorologist Derek Height on 104.7 KVIK. Right now, 69.

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2: 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A DJ to close the night at Lids Bar and Grill from 5 until 8. 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
4: Lows dip down to about 63 overnight under overcast skies. Winds out of the southeast around 5 miles an hour. Cloudy skies expected again Friday. Thunderstorms likely. Daytime highs approaching 73. Cloudy skies Friday night. Thunderstorms likely. Lows dip down to about 61. I'm meteorologist Derek Height on 104.7 KVIK. Currently 68.

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2: Fox News, I'm Deborah Valentine. President Trump says a deal has been reached to fully disarm Hamas and all of our armed groups in Gaza.
3: In a Truth Social post, President Trump called the work of his Board of Peace a monumental step toward a lasting peace. Provisions of the plan, he said, will result in a Palestinian government in control of Gaza with no harbor for terror groups.
2: Fox's Gurnell Scott. The nomination of Attorney General nominee Todd Blanche on hold. Fox's Jared Halpern explains.
4: The vote in the Senate Judiciary Committee was postponed after Republican Senators John Cornyn and Tom Tillis demanded more information from the Justice Department about ending a weaponization fund and other elements of a settlement between the president and the IRS.
2: President Trump says he'll renominate Blanche after the midterms after Senators Cornyn and Tillis have departed Congress. 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
7: Lows dip down to about 63 overnight under overcast skies. Winds out of the southeast around 5 miles an hour. Cloudy skies expected again Friday. Thunderstorms likely. Daytime highs approaching 73. Cloudy skies Friday night. Thunderstorms likely. Lows dip down to about 61. I'm meteorologist Derek Height on 104.7 KVIK. Currently 68.

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7: Lows dip down to about 63 overnight under overcast skies. Winds out of the southeast around 5 miles an hour. Cloudy skies expected again Friday. Thunderstorms likely. Daytime highs approaching 73. Cloudy skies Friday night. Thunderstorms likely. Lows dip down to about 61. I'm meteorologist Eric Height on 104.7 KVIK. Right now, 67.

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1: Fox News, I'm Chris DeMeo. President Trump says Hamas and other armed groups in Gaza will disarm as part of a deal brokered by his Board of Peace.
2: Provisions of the plan, he said, will result in a Palestinian government in control of Gaza with no harbor for terror groups. It would also, according to the plan, ensure security for Israel.
1: Fox's Grinnell Scott. The first part of the deal calls for Hamas to lay down their arms and Israel's withdrawal of troops. Seattle's police chief, Sean Barnes, resigns under pressure from the mayor over the response to last week deadly shooting at a food festival.
3: It was 5 hours before the police department and Mayor Wilson held a news conference to announce one person had been arrested. And it wasn't until Monday, 17 hours later, that officials confirmed another suspect had died at the scene and a third unidentified suspect remained missing.
1: Fox's Claudia Cowan. 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
6: Lowest dip down to about 63 overnight under overcast skies. Winds out of the southeast around 5 miles an hour. Cloudy skies expected again Friday. Thunderstorms likely. Daytime highs approaching 73. Cloudy skies Friday night. Thunderstorms likely. Lows dip down to about 61. I'm meteorologist Derek Hite on 104.7 KVIK. Right now, 67.

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1: 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The Cross Quarter Day Dawn Hike and Effigy Mounds, Saturday, August 1st.
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7: Daytime highs approaching 73 today under cloudy skies with thunderstorms likely, east winds 8 to 15 miles an hour. Cloudy skies expected again tonight. Thunderstorms likely. Lows level off around 61. Partly cloudy skies tomorrow. Chance of rain showers. Highs level off around 80. I'm meteorologist Eric Height on 104.7 KVIK. Right now, 65.

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2: Fox News. I'm Deborah Valentine. President Trump in a Truth Social post says a deal has been reached to fully disarm Hamas and other armed groups in Gaza. More from Fox's Grinnell Scott.
3: Provisions of the plan, he said, will result in a Palestinian government in control of Gaza with no harbor for terror groups. It would also, according to the plan, ensure security for Israel.
2: The statement called the deal a major step towards ending the war. At least 18 migrants have died trying to reach the Spanish enclave of Ceuta, where Spain deployed its military after thousands of people breached the border with Morocco and poured into the tiny Spanish territory. Spanish Prime Minister Pedro Sanchez is expected to join Interior Minister Fernando Grande Marlaska in a visit to Ceuta on Friday morning. In Pakistan, rescuers recovered four bodies of 10 hikers who went missing after an avalanche. 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

morning, everybody, and welcome to Friday. Final day, the final day of July in 2026, the 31st. Wow. We flipped the calendar here tomorrow to August. Enjoy the last days of summer, everybody. School will be starting, football starting here very soon. I'm Les Oskelson with Intel 9. Noel will join us here in a bit. Up and at 'em, everyone.

0: little Santana for you this morning here at the Viking 104.7 KBIK. Got some birthdays rolling in here and anniversaries, folks. Man, we got a lot of reasons to party here this weekend. Mutt's Day, honoring all dogs and mixed breeds. Cotton Candy Day today. Uncommon Instruments Awareness Day. Raspberry Cake Day, not one of my favorites. World Ranger Day. Avocado Day, another one of not my favorites. It is a jump for jelly beans. They're okay. Saturday, August. 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And coming up on Sunday, Ice Cream Sandwich Day, it is Dinosaurs Day, Coloring Book Day, CAD or National Computer Aided Design Day, and Psychic Day. 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
9: Daytime highs approaching 73 today under cloudy skies with thunderstorms likely, east winds 8 to 15 miles an hour. Cloudy skies expected again tonight, thunderstorms likely, lows level off around 61. Partly cloudy skies tomorrow, chance of rain showers, highs level off around 80. I'm meteorologist Derek Hite on 104.7 KVIK. Right now, 65.

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It is going to be Thursday next week, August 6th. It's a drive-thru event at the St. Lucas Fire Station. 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Cost $15. 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

0: Blue Oyster Call at 7:15. Dustin Guy will take a look at the early call of the markets, and we'll also talk with Kelly Hyde about the Lanesboro Sales Commission for their sale today. But right now, let's find out what's going on in the world of agriculture.
1: 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I'm Riley Smith. Recent data from the American Farm Bureau Federation details concerns about Commodity Credit Corporation funds. We'll have more right after this.

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1: The Commodity Credit Corporation may soon fall short of funds, hindering Farm Safety Net programs. While increases in the Farm Safety Net through the One Big Beautiful Bill Act were welcome, there are concerns whether USDA will receive enough funding for the safety net to work. John Newton, Vice President of Public Policy with the American Farm Bureau Federation, said the USDA has relied on the Commodity Credit Corporation to find numerous programs for farmers and ranchers for decades.
2: For close to 100 years now, USDA has used the Commodity Credit Corporation to implement congressionally established programs. And today, those programs are really the Farm Bill programs that farmers and ranchers have come to depend on. All of those programs are funded through the Commodity Credit Corporation, which has a borrowing authority of $30 billion per year.
1: Newton said the $30 billion borrowing threshold will soon be reached, sparking discussion about an eventual increase in the amount. In the event that the Commodity Credit Corporation runs out of funds, the USDA will be put in a difficult position.
2: We're going to approach the $30 billion borrowing authority pretty quickly. So it's renewed questions in policy circles on whether or not the borrowing authority needs to be increased. If the Commodity Credit Corporation doesn't have liquidity, USDA's hands are really tied.
1: Newton added that if the borrowing threshold is not increased, major support programs for farmers could be impacted, and it would then depend on Congress to do something about it.
2: Potentially have to delay or prorate these important programs that farmers depend upon. Without additional borrowing authority, and if USDA is out of liquidity, there's going to be some important policy decisions that need to be made, or Congress is going to have to step in and replenish the CCC.
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0: Want to do a little UTV this weekend? The Caledonia Fire and Mud Dust Ride will take place tomorrow, everybody. Raising money for the Caledonia Fire and Rescue Department. Here's Lover Boy.
1: Yes.
0: All throughout the week, we're all working.

0: Fortunes, talking about our day here today, that rainy day feeling. Hey, what I mentioned, of course, no racing, no pick of winners here this week. We get back to racing in the Cup Series at the Iowa Speedway. Yes, next Sunday, the Iowa Corn 350. 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All right. 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They'll be kicking up the stands there at 11 o'clock. And DJ, after it's all wrapped at the lids, their bar and grill from 5 until 8. 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
6: Daytime highs approaching 73 today under cloudy skies with thunderstorms likely. East winds 8 to 15 miles an hour. Cloudy skies expected again tonight. Thunderstorms likely. Lows level off around 61. Partly cloudy skies tomorrow. Chance of rain showers. Highs level off around 80. I'm meteorologist Derek Hite on 104.7 KVIK. Right now, 65.

Flashback Friday coming up next hour at roughly 6:40. We are going to be featuring WFR, celebrating 50 years. Coming up here on Monday from 3 until 7. We'll tell you about it. We'll tell you how the company all got started there and logged on. All right. Brought to you by Allendale, the Presser Lumber Company. And we got a little surprise before news at 7. Some giveaway.

0: Bring a little Tommy Two-Tone up to our news hour here at 6. And we've got some rain on the way here by 7. We should see some of that over the Decorah area right now. Some light rain in the Fayette area and to the west of us around Mason City and to the west of New Hampton. The activity is moving somewhat northeast here this morning. And like I said, rain chances here today for us at 100%. Got a couple of notes here. Don't forget, coming up here on our Flashback Friday, WFR, the history, 50 years celebrating on Monday. They're in Waukon from 3 until 7 in the afternoon. And that'll be one of our locations there, too. You get to yourself maybe qualified. We're going to qualify two people for the Passport to Paradise there. And that wraps up there at 7 o'clock on Monday. Another note I want to pass along is Scott Spilley, the Spilley Racing Team. Yeah, the Homeland Energy number 18 Hobby Stocker called me last night. And at the races tomorrow night, he's going to have an ice cream machine. And you're all welcome to come on down and enjoy some free ice cream on the Spilley Racing Team there at Decorah. All right, after the races. And to also note here that coming up here after we wrap up with our Flashback Friday, sponsored by Alan Dowell at the Prosper Lumber Company, we're going to have a giveaway. We do it each year. We've got, Harrington Watermelon. We've got two of those to give away, two different winners. Watermelons, yes, arrived. We were picked yesterday. And also we're going to throw in a dozen of sweet corn. So we're going to have three winners. All right, after our Flashback Friday. Alan Dowell is manning his phone up there at the lumber company. Got to make that phone and get that phone dust off it. All right, that'll be right here at just before 7 o'clock. It's 6 o'clock right now. That temperature rating, 66 degrees. We'll check the weather following our news this hour, brought to you by Jim's Appliance, JW Kitchens, Decorah Waukon, CUSB Bank, Plaids and Trailers Waukon, and WFR. Here's Darren Swenson.
1: A cause has been determined in the Tuesday fire, which destroyed the majority of the AgriStar meat and poultry processing plant in Postville. Postville Fire Chief Jeff Bohr says the fire was accidental and started in the facility's laundry room early Tuesday morning. As of Wednesday afternoon, Bohr estimated 75% of the structure was destroyed. Fortunately, no injuries were reported. 19 fire departments responded to the scene, and crews used more than 3 million gallons of water to fight the blaze. A Decorah man accused of attempted murder has been sentenced to probation. Court records say 24-year-old Hunter Youngblood was originally charged with attempted murder, willful injury resulting in bodily injury, first-degree harassment, domestic abuse assault, and assault causing bodily injury or mental illness in connection to a September of 2024 incident in Freeport. Youngblood now has entered a guilty plea to willful injury resulting in bodily injury, first-degree harassment, domestic abuse assault, and assault causing bodily injury or mental illness. He was sentenced to 5 years of supervised probation and fined $2,310. Youngblood was also ordered to pay nearly $5,000 in restitution. Court documents say as part of the plea deal, prosecution of the attempted murder charge has been deferred for 3 years. If Youngblood does not violate his probation in that time, the attempted murder charge will be dismissed. City of Waukon residents have until today to complete a survey as part of the process of updating the city's comprehensive plan. Michelle Barnes is with Upper Explorer Land Regional Planning Commission.
2: It's an online survey, but we have hard copies available at the public library, the Waukon Wellness Center, and the City Hall, along with drop boxes. So right now, encouraging everyone, take that community survey, 5 minutes, and it would be great to have that feedback.
1: Barnes says it's important to hear from as many people as possible.
2: It is a great opportunity for people to provide feedback on what they like about Waukon right now and what they'd like more of in the future.
1: Barnes says after all of the information is gathered, a goal-setting session will be scheduled sometime this fall. And some concrete is scheduled to be poured soon on the new Mississippi River Bridge at Lansing. Clayton Burke with the Iowa Department of Transportation provides an update.
3: We're shooting for about an August 1st date for the first deck pour, where we place the concrete on those wooden forms. And we have to place it in three separate pours to load the truss correctly. So we will pour the Iowa portion of the bridge first on that August 1st-ish date, and then the Wisconsin portion, and then we'll flip and do the center portion. And the center portion is much larger, so they'll actually pour that from the center out in two directions. And so they'll be getting concrete from both Iowa and Wisconsin, and they'll have two paving machines spread that concrete over an entire day.
1: Burke says they are still committed to opening the bridge next spring. With news, I'm Darren Swenson.
0: 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Service Sister Isaac Borthus, 22 of Decor, will be held today at 11 at the St. Bridget's Catholic Church in Ridgeway. Visitation will continue beginning at 10 this morning at the church. 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Isaac Borseth, 22, of Decorah. Services for Joanne Kerr, 96, of Lansing, will be held on Saturday, 11, at the United Methodist Church in Lansing. Friends may greet the family beginning at 9:30 before the service. Thermograph Funeral Home in Lansing is assisting the family. Joanne Kerr, 96, of Lansing. Services for Rose Ella Valley, 89, of Waukon, will be held on Saturday, 11, at the St. Bridget's Catholic Church in Waukon. Friends may greet the family today from 4 until 7 at the Martin Groff Funeral Home in Waukon. Rose Ella Valley, 89 of Waukon. Services for Dorothy Jean Schmitz, 83 of Ionia, will be held on Monday at 10:30 at the Holy Family Parish in New Hampton. Visitation will be 4 until 6 on Sunday at the Huge Agenda Funeral Home in New Hampton, and also 1 hour prior to the service on Monday at the funeral home. Dorothy Jean Schmitz, 83 of Ionia. Services for Elizabeth Betty Kaboshik, 86 of Spillville, will be held on Tuesday at 11 at the St. Wenceslas Catholic Church in Spillville. Visitation will be Monday from 3 until 6 at the church. Helms Funeral Home is assisting the family. Elizabeth Betty Kaboshik, 86 of Spillville. And services for Jay Schneider, 71 of Waukon, will be held on Thursday at 1 at the Martin Groff Funeral Home in Waukon. Friends may greet the family beginning at 12 before the service at the funeral home. Jay Schneider, 71 of Waukon. Time now for the top rural news stories from Fox News.
4: Fox News, I'm Chris DeMeo. President Trump says Hamas and other armed groups in Gaza will disarm as part of a deal brokered by his Board of Peace.
5: Provisions of the plan, he said, will result in a Palestinian government in control of Gaza with no harbor for terror groups. It would also, according to the plan, ensure security for Israel.
4: Fox's Gernal Scott. The father of a school teacher learns his fate.
6: This is the first parent in Georgia and only the third in the country to be convicted for a mass school shooting committed by their child. And in this case, the dad gifted his then 14-year-old son an AR-15 rifle used to kill four people.
4: Fox's Madison Scarpino. Prosecutors say 55-year-old Colin Gray failed to address his son's deteriorating mental health or remove his access to guns. He was sentenced to 15 years. 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
4: Well, the rain is on its way, and looking at the radar screen, I tell you what, covering almost two states, almost into three, actually, all the way from Grand Rapids there in the northern part of Minnesota, all the way across Minnesota, southward across Iowa to, I-70. And this rain activity is moving to the northeast. We're seeing just a light little mist, sort of a little light, not even a sprinkle, here at the present time here at our studios. But like I said, here by 7, we'll see here around the Nicoya area, heavier precipitation, and some of this could be pretty heavy at times here throughout the day today. They're saying maybe 1 to 2 inches, very possible. Temperature today, 73. Rain continues tonight, about a 90% chance. Could see another maybe inch, low down to 61. Sunshine on Saturday, drying out. Temperature will be around 80. Overnight low, 61. Sunday, sunshine and 80, and looks like low 80s throughout the first part of next week and dry. That's your snooze alarm. Time to get rolling, everybody. Sunrise took place at 5:56 this morning, and the sun will set tonight at 8:31. Currently winds out of the southeast at about 6 miles per hour. Overcast sky, like I said, just a little mist, or I guess you could call it maybe a light little sprinkle here at the present time at our studios. Temperature reading 66 degrees. It's 6:12. It's Friday, the final Friday of July.

Today is July 31st, Mutts Day. Celebrate those lovable mixed-breed mongrels like the Labradoodle, the Cockapoo, the Puggle, and whatever you call a mix between a bulldog and a Shih Tzu. 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

0: There you go, Mr. Phil Collins this morning. So studio 621. Jim Jew in the studios. Jim, if you're a little older there, your birthday, what was it, Wednesday? Tuesday?
1: Oh, yeah,
0: I Wednesday. Can't remember. Wednesday, yeah. But 87.
1: Going on 87.
0: Working on 88. All right. Well,
1: double eights instead of double sevens.
0: Yeah. Well,
1: Casanova Cora, did you see him down the races last Saturday?
0: Oh, yeah. He had a girl on each side.
1: Oh.
0: I'll tell you what.
1: Like bees around, honey.
0: Yeah, he's like a magnet to women. I want to tell you that. Wow. Hey, Mutt's Day here today. We were just talking about when we played that little liner there. Mutts, man, there's all breeds all mixed together
1: isn't it?
0: Mutts Day here today, mixed breeds of dogs, honoring all dogs here today. Cotton Candy Day today. Jim, I know you used to have a cotton candy machine.
1: Yeah.
0: Still got it?
1: Yep.
0: You do?
1: Yep.
0: Sugar, tasty, kids love it.
1: All different colors.
0: Yep. Raspberry Cake Day here today. I'm not a big fan of that. Chocolate's still number one for me. World Ranger Day, avocado. You like those?
1: I can eat them, but I'm not crazy about them.
0: I'll pass. Jelly Bean Day here today. Any favorite color? I'm not a big jelly bean person.
1: Jelly bean used to be big back in the Reagan days.
0: And you and I are trying to stay away from sugar.
1: That's
0: so
1: right.
0: We'll pass.
1: Gotta have to stay away from them girls, Les.
0: You know what's hard to believe? August. Already here tomorrow. Yep. It's Girlfriend's Day tomorrow. Respect for parents. That should be every day, not just one day. Worldwide Web Day today. Spider-Man Day. Corey will probably be dressed up in Spider-Man at the races.
1: Yeah.
0: Oh, yeah. Look out, girls. You're going to get caught in his net. All right.
1: Yeah.
0: Be careful.
1: He's got a big one.
0: Yeah. Homemade Pie Day, also Saturday. My favorite is apple. How about yours? You're right there, too.
1: Yeah, apple or pumpkin or sour cream and raisin. There's a lot of great ones.
0: Betty Ford.
1: But apple's the best.
0: She made an apple pie for my birthday.
1: No wonder you're gaining weight.
0: Yeah, I almost ate most of the pie. I ate half of it, but I did. It took me a few days, but I got it. It was delicious. Mustard. You like mustard? I'm not a big mustard person. Nope. Disc golf day today. I've never done it, but I know that they have disc golf up at Luther College here on the campus. Play ball day. The umpires, of course, say that phrase to start the game of baseball or softball. Sunday, ice cream sandwich day. Mr. Ramlo had one by the fairgrounds.
1: Yes, down at the fairgrounds.
0: Remember that? I remember that as a kid.
1: He'd have one by 2 inches thick down there.
0: Yep.
1: It cost you a dime.
0: And he'd make them from scratch right there.
1: Yep.
0: He'd put
1: right
0: the wafer on each side, cut them there. And he even had the three different flavors.
1: Then his son, Vanilla.
0: What was that? Neapolitan? Is that what it was called? Neapolitan.
1: Chocolate, vanilla, and Neapolitan.
0: Yeah, what was his name? Ramlo. Remember?
1: Well,
0: it was a Ramlo. I remember that.
1: His son took over after he...
0: Father-son operation. Coloring book day today. Did you stay, or I should say Sunday, did you stay in the lines when you colored, Jim?
1: No.
0: All right, if you want to color, you head down to the Saban restaurant down here, folks. They've got coloring there on your placemats. Also, it is psychic day. There you go, a bunch of reasons to party. We've got special guests coming in this morning from WFR, Michelle Wood. She is the HR person. She's going to give us the history of course, the WFR. As we grew up as a kid, was the Waukon Feed Ranch.
1: Right.
0: But they're rebranding now, WFR, just to the east of Waukon. Got a big celebration that she's going to tell us about coming up on Monday. And it's all brought to you by our good friend, Alan Dahl. I had a nice little visit with him yesterday.
1: Oh, yeah?
0: Up there at the store at Prosper. And after we get done with our Flashback Friday here just before 7, or right shortly after that, folks, you're going to have a chance to win. Fresh picked yesterday. Got a couple of Harrington watermelons.
1: Yay, many.
0: Got one winner for each. Got two watermelons and a dozen of sweet corn. And Alan's going to answer the phone because he said there's a lot of dust on his phone and it hasn't been ringing much. So we're going to clean off his desk, clean off his phone by making that phone ring, because the 17th, 21st, and 27th caller. So he's going to answer the phone. We're not going to answer it.
1: No.
0: We're just going to wait for his
1: call.
0: Call that I've got my three winners.
1: Okay.
0: So that'll be just before the news.
1: I wonder
0: at 7.
1: If he'll find his phone under the cash.
0: Hey.
1: Kind of like Corey.
0: Corey's in here.
1: Bobby.
0: Pick this weekend for NASCAR. Oh, we aren't racing this weekend. We get a weekend off. We get a break because we're not to race until Iowa. So we'll pick next week. And then we got a race driver here. What the heck happened to the car?
1: Hot Rod Bobby.
0: Yeah.
1: There you go. Well, he ran his foot through the carburetor and he said he pushed too hard.
0: That car was so hot they had to tow him off the track. Anyway,
1: but it was fun.
0: It was a lot of fun. No question about that. All right. Birthdays coming up next. Got a good big list already here this morning. If you're celebrating, call us 382-KVIK.

0: see you.
1: There you go, the Romantics. What I like about you, we've got the best listeners right here, Jim, in the country, right
0: yes,
1: here.
0: Yes, we do.
1: In our audience. Thank you so much. And I just had a text here from a friend of mine, Bernie Ramlo. He was
0: Bernie Ramlo. Yeah,
1: he was the owner of the ice cream little stand that was just to the actually west of the grandstand before you went up. He was located there every year when I was a kid. Chocolate, vanilla, or the Neapolitan.
0: Could get strawberry, vanilla, and chocolate. I don't know if they even make that anymore.
1: I don't know either. We'll have to find out.
0: All them other kinds, but boy, I don't know. That used to be a favorite.
1: There you go. I'm sure there's some family around here. We'll have to do that on a Flashback Friday.
0: Yeah, and then
1: Odd
0: Fellows did it for a while at the Nordic Fest, you know, where you could get the ice cream sandwiches. But then...
1: Ice cream sandwich. Yummy. Yep. All right. Hey, birthdays. Here we go. Diane Cook celebrating today. Garth Nairn. We have Claire Malanafi, 66. Blair Cahoon. Ryan Bullerman. Justin Miller, 33. We have Randy Wagner. Ali Schmidt is 12. Josie Sticka. I don't believe she's already 13. Dr. Tom Schroyer. We have Annika Grinna, 20. Morgan Fechner. Happy birthday, Mom. Hattie Mossman is 8. And we've got Audrey Lensing. She is 57, and her daughter, Paige Snow. Happy birthday. Jody Roberts. Hot dog lady down at the racetrack there. Yeah. Brett Hankin and Justin Meyer. Eileen Lemke, 18. Dan Olaf and Nikki Woods. Now, tomorrow, he drives the number 25 BMON. 22 years old, Mr. Dale Schwammen. They're from Fort Atkinson.
0: Yeah.
1: Also tomorrow, Grace Humphel. We have Carson Deering, 19. And his sister, Lincoln Deering, is 11. And his younger brother, Cohen Deering, 8. It's a racing family. Happy birthday. Barb Mueller's birthday, Jody Buchheit. We have Brian Freilinger, 66. Caleb Keck, Galvin Bodensteiner. We have Kevin Lynch, 62. Gage Holby, 15. Kyle Lemke, 18 here tomorrow. Tim Holland, the music man, 64. We have Michelle Farley, Glenn Livingston from Ridgeway. We have Dwayne Falk, Lois Meyer, Christy Ahrens, Brian Scheidel, Lainey Hoy, 11 tomorrow. Jack Christensen, Edna Urach, Randy Hemsoth, Lori Hageman, and Danny Myers celebrating also on Saturday. We have Randy Woldem, also Todd Eink, Tim Hinker, Pam Daly, and Pam Wendell. A lot of birthdays celebrating. All right. Well, no wonder things are shaking a little bit here this morning. Daryl Stuskoff and his wife, Julie. Happy anniversary today.
0: That's special.
1: Happy anniversary. 5 years, I believe. Also, we've got Dayton and Tanner Johnson. Arlen and Vicky Grube over there in Cresco tomorrow. Also tomorrow, Cal and Terry Drew.
0: Hey,
1: great mate. Listeners. Yeah.
0: Smoking on the road to Ridgeway.
1: They'll be out there golfing there this weekend. 34 years officially tomorrow. Jim and Bridget to Casper out there at Casper Plumbing and Heating.
0: Yeah.
1: 45 years. Probably going to ride a horse together.
0: Huh? Yeah, probably.
1: Yep. And just called in Mark and Lynette Banks. They're from Protovin. And 33 years. Great. Oh, man. Busy weekend those birthdays.
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7: Daytime highs approaching 73 today under cloudy skies with thunderstorms likely. East winds 8 to 15 miles an hour. Cloudy skies expected again tonight. Thunderstorms likely. Lows level off around 61. Partly cloudy skies tomorrow. Chance of rain showers. Highs level off around 80. I'm meteorologist Derek Height on 104.7 KVIK. Right now, 65.
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Yeah, that's you and I. We are the champions. One more song, and then, Michelle Wood has arrived, our guest here on our Flashback Friday, the history of WFR celebrating 50 years on Monday. She's up next here, brought to you by Allendale at the Prosper Lumber Company. And then, a big Allendale giveaway after.

0: It's a Friday morning, time for our Flashback Friday. And today, of course, brought to you and every Friday by Alan Dahl, the Prosper Lumber Company. And today we are going to be featuring WFR, their 50th anniversary celebration that's coming up here on August 3rd, or which we're going to touch on. And with me this morning, I have Michelle Wood. Good morning, Michelle.
1: Good morning.
0: Well, Michelle, it's WFR, and I grew up as a kid and knowing, of course, when it was by the food ranch as the Walk-On Feed Ranch. But as we, of course, move on here to the new generation, your new logo is WFR, and I see it on the trucks and on the, of course, advertisements, so on and so forth. So we want to learn, though, here this morning as to how it all began and who were, of course, the individuals that sort of got WFR into business 50 years ago.
1: Yes. So back in 1976, 50 years ago, Niles and Ruby Herman purchased the feed mill in Walk-On, which is the same location that remains in operation today. They were a farm family and they saw the feed business as a natural extension of their farming operation. Their daughter, Kim Winters, later joined the business after beginning her career in the banking industry. And their son, Brad Herman, returned home after college and became general manager. He helped lead the company for nearly 45 years, guiding its growth and diversification through several decades of change in agriculture. To take you through the history, the 70s, 80s, and 90s, the company operated primarily as a feed mill and grain elevator, which is where the name Walk-On Feed Ranch came from. They serve the needs of local livestock producers, particularly in the cattle industry. And as the agricultural landscape evolved, so did the business. When Land O'Lakes shifted to direct-to-customer model and challenging market conditions impacted many local hog producers, the family worked closely with area farmers to secure finishing contracts and provide the feed that those operations needed. The company also expanded in the 90s into contract farrowing operations, which further strengthened the involvement in the swine industry and really helped the business to grow. Over the past three decades, WFR has grown significantly and expanded into a variety of ag services, including grain. We have storage capacity over 3 million bushels. We added agronomy, which we added seed, crop protection products, fertilizer, and custom application services in the late 90s and early 2000s. We built the Agronomy Center in 2011, which was a continued investment in facilities, and the majority of our staff are housed there currently. We offered LP fuel, and we added that to service farms, residential customers, and businesses. And then in 2013, the company opened a public fueling station featuring a variety of ethanol fuel blends. Transportation, we haul feed ingredients and third-party commodities for outside customers. We have a mechanic shop that we established in 2009, which offers heavy-duty diesel repair services ranging from routine maintenance to complete engine overhauls. Construction, we build agricultural facilities and provide swine facility repair and maintenance services. We also recently expanded that department to purchase a facility on Highway 9 3 years ago, and there we sell agricultural equipment. We also recently added drone technology to our services. We sell drones, and we also use them for application, and that was added about 3 years ago. In recent years, both Brad Herman and Kim Winters retired, marking the beginning of a new leadership chapter. Today, Daniel Dykstra serves as general manager with Dan Weber as assistant general manager. We employ nearly 200 people across all of our operations, making us one of the larger employers in Almaquy County. This year marks our 50th anniversary, and we're excited to celebrate with a community that has supported us along the way. To commemorate this milestone, we'll be hosting a free public event on Monday, August 3rd from 3 to 7 p.m. at 615 Old Highway 9, our Agronomy Center location in Walk-On, featuring a community meal, corn maze, equipment showcase, kids' activities, and fun for the whole family. We invite everyone to join us as we celebrate 50 years of serving our community.
0: Michelle, we forgot a title. Your title, Michelle Wood, are you HR?
1: Yes, Director of HR, yep.
0: All right. In charge of course, hiring and, of course, looking for employees. I have another question. Mm-hmm. It's a big company. It's been around here for a long time, 50 years. But today, how many employees basically are working for WFR?
1: Yeah, so we have nearly 200 across all of our operations, including our swine facilities.
0: So a lot of course, local involvement, hiring local people, and a family-owned company right here in Elmaquie County, and in particular, Waukon. So, yeah, I'm looking forward to the celebration. It's going to be fun coming up Monday, everybody. And everybody's invited, folks, correct, not just customers. If you've never been at WFR, here's your chance, just to the west of Waukon on the old Highway 9. Coming out, bring the whole family because there's fun and games for the kids and the corn maze, and might win a prize too, right?
1: That's right.
0: All right. The hours are from 3 until 7. Michelle Wood, thank you very much for the information and congratulations. Pass that along to the Hermans and everybody involved in management on celebrating 50 years WFR here in Waukon.
1: Thank you.
0: She's all smiles. Yes. Gosh, look at her. I tell you what, what a great, great lady. And oh, by the way, too, Michelle there, too, and Jim, we are going to have our Paradise passport giveaway registration. We're going to qualify two people, as we will be sending somebody with the Sundance Travel. Maybe we'll send Olaf along with that.
2: He'd like to
0: chaperone there a little bit.
2: Some young ladies in coming.
0: The trip will be the end of January. Sort of holding it as a secret as to where the tropical vacation destination is. But make sure you stop out there again on Monday from 3 until 7 and register there on the bucket there for the Passport to Paradise. And again, boy, great employee there. Employing over 200 people. Yeah. Over 200 people, folks. And if you're looking for work, I know that they always have some openings when you have that, of course, number of people working at their operation there at WFR. All right. Thanks, Michelle. She's going to head out here. She's got work to do.
2: That's right.
0: We got work to do.
2: We got it.
0: It's all the Flashback Fridays brought to you by our good friend, Mr. Alan Dahl at the Prosper Lumber Company. And he's got the phone. He found the phone. Like you said, there was all kinds of cash laying on top of the phone there.
2: $100 bills out of the way.
0: Well, it's got a lot of dust on that phone, so we're going to make it ring now. Folks, here's that number. Jot it down. I want you to call this number to win. We got three prizes. Here's that number. 507-733-5473. I'm going to give it to you again. Hopefully you jot this down or put it in your phone right now and get the calling. 507-733-5473. He likes to hear the phone ring.
2: Right.
0: And I said, I'm going to make that phone ring. Yeah. And here's what you have a chance to win. We've got Harrington Watermelon just finally ready. They had them on the trucks for the very first day yesterday. So these were just picked yesterday. I got two watermelons, so two different winners. And then also have a dozen of the Harrington Sweet Corn. And caller number 17 is going to win their choice. Right. And then caller number 21, they will get their choice. And whatever's left, caller 27 will receive. And the, of course, watermelon and the sweet corn is at the Prosper Lumber Company because Alan Dahl wants to see you.
2: Right there. He
0: so
2: wants
0: go
2: to
0: ahead.
2: See you.
0: Ring his phone off his desk.
2: And then see what a legend lumberman looks like.
0: Exactly. And if you've never stepped into the Prosper Lumber Company, this will be your chance, everybody. Yes. So again, here's that number. Ring his phone now, and then he's going to call us, 507-733-5473. And we'd like to have three different winners. Yeah. All right. No repeats. Again, here's that number. And then we're going to go to Darren with sports, and then we'll let you know who the winners are when Alan calls us. Again, to win the watermelon, Harrington Watermelon, from Alan Dahl, the Prosper Lumber Company, and the sweet corn. Again, 507-733-5473. I've got that in my phone. You do
2: there
0: too,
2: you
0: Jim.
2: There you go, yep.
0: We're not eligible.
2: No. Nope.
0: Because we're giving it away.
2: We're giving it away.
0: All right. Good luck to you, everybody. Caller 17 will win your choice. Caller 21, you'll get your choice. And then caller 27 will have whatever is left out
2: whatever
0: of those three prizes.
2: Got
0: three two
2: prizes.
0: Harrington watermelon and a dozen sweet corn
2: and
0: from
2: Harrington's.
0: All good. You bet. All picked yesterday. All right, here's Darren with sports.
3: Iowa tight end Addison Ostringa is even more motivated to start preseason camp next week. The native of Wisconsin returns for his final season after suffering an Achilles injury in a Week 2 loss at Iowa State a year ago. Fall camp begins for the Hawkeyes next Wednesday.
4: Oh, definitely excited. Those first few practices, everyone's got the energy. Everything's flowing well. You know, it gets by the end of camp, everyone starts to get a little exhausted, but then you're getting close to game day. So it's just such a great time of year. You know, just getting ready for football, and I'm really excited for the season.
3: Iowa linebacker Jaden Montgomery says the chance to play for Kirk Ferentz has been special. Montgomery enters his senior season as the starter at middle linebacker as Ferentz gets ready for his 28th season as Iowa's head football coach.
5: My dad played at Iowa. He played under Coach Ferentz. And so being able to, you know, play under the same coach that my dad played for is extremely special. I couldn't imagine it any other way. And I can say that pretty confidently that's pretty rare in college football. So it's a blessing. Coach Ferentz is a great leader.
3: The Hawkeyes will open their season on September 5th, hosting Northern Illinois. For the first time since 2002, the United States Modified Touring Series will make a return trip to the Winnesheek Raceway. Saturday night's $5,000 to win feature will also feature the USRA Stock Cars, USRA B Mods, USRA Hobby Stocks, and Eco Mods on the cards. Hot laps will begin at 6:30. Race time set for 7 p.m. That is a look at sports for a Friday morning. I'm Darren Swinson.
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10: Daytime highs approaching 73 today under cloudy skies with thunderstorms likely, east winds 8 to 15 miles an hour. Cloudy skies expected again tonight. Thunderstorms likely, lows level off around 61. Partly cloudy skies tomorrow. Chance of rain showers, highs level off around 80. I'm meteorologist Derek Hite on 104.7 KVIK. Right now, 64.
0: And we got some rain on the way. Looking at the radar, we'll see rain here by 8 o'clock. And it could be fairly heavy, too, the way it looks. Again, still do not have our winners. Caller 17 will win, caller 21 will win, and caller 27 will win. You have your choice of watermelon from Harrington's or a dozen sweet corn, all right? Number to call again is 507-733-5473. That's the Prosper Lumber Company's number. Get to talk to Al and Donald. You'll call us with the winners in a bit.

0: 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And here are the winners. Carol McCabe, she takes a Harrington watermelon. And Renee Boland, she takes the sweet corn. And Kristen Stock takes the watermelon. There we go. All right, congratulations. And the phone's still ringing. We had a ring here, too. But Alan Dahl doing the work for us there this morning, taking the callers, and he will mark those items to you winners. And you pick that up at, again, the Prosper Lumber Company. A great place, folks, if you're planning to build or remodel. Carol McCabe, watermelon. Renee Boland, the sweet corn. And Kristen Stock takes the watermelon. All right. Rain here, if you live in Fayette or to the west of us, west of Highway 63, all the way from, well, the northern part of Minnesota, Grand Rapids, all the way down to Interstate 70 there in Missouri. Here's a big wall of rain moving our direction. All right, we'll see some heavier stuff around Decorah here by, looks like 8 o'clock. All right, we'll check the weekend weather for you. Following our news this hour, brought to you by O'Neill Physical Therapy. Dr. Tim Fagner, where his wife is celebrating her birthday here this weekend. Gallagher, formerly A.J. Petersburg Agency and Utrecht Community Credit Union of Decorah. Here's Darren Swenson.
1: A cause has been determined in the Tuesday fire, which destroyed the majority of the AgriStar meat and poultry processing plant in Postville. Postville Fire Chief Jeff Bohr says the fire was accidental and started in the facility's laundry room early Tuesday morning. As of Wednesday afternoon, Bohr estimated 75% of the structure was destroyed. Fortunately, no injuries were reported. 19 fire departments responded to the scene, and crews used more than 3 million gallons of water to fight the blaze. A Decorah man accused of attempted murder has been sentenced to probation. Court records say 24-year-old Hunter Youngblood was originally charged with attempted murder, willful injury resulting in bodily injury, first-degree harassment, domestic abuse assault, and assault causing bodily injury or mental illness in connection to a September of 2024 incident in Freeport. Youngblood now has entered a guilty plea to willful injury resulting in bodily injury, first-degree harassment, domestic abuse assault, and assault causing bodily injury or mental illness. He was sentenced to 5 years of supervised probation and fined $2,310. Youngblood was also ordered to pay nearly $5,000 in restitution. Court documents say as part of the plea deal, prosecution of the attempted murder charge has been deferred for 3 years. If Youngblood does not violate his probation in that time, the attempted murder charge will be dismissed. City of Waukon residents have until today to complete a survey as part of the process of updating the city's comprehensive plan. Michelle Barnes is with Upper Explorer Land Regional Planning Commission.
2: It's an online survey, but we have hard copies available at the public library, the Waukon Wellness Center, and the City Hall, along with drop boxes. So right now, encouraging everyone, take that community survey, 5 minutes, and it would be great to have that feedback.
1: Barnes says it's important to hear from as many people as possible.
2: It is a great opportunity for people to provide feedback on what they like about Waukon right now and what they'd like more of in the future.
1: Barnes says after all of the information is gathered, a goal-setting session will be scheduled sometime this fall. And some concrete is scheduled to be poured soon on the new Mississippi River Bridge at Lansing. Clayton Burke with the Iowa Department of Transportation provides an update.
3: We're shooting for about an August 1st date for the first deck pour, where we place the concrete on those wooden forms. And we have to place it in 3 separate pours to load the truss correctly. So we will pour the Iowa portion of the bridge first on that August 1st-ish date, and then the Wisconsin portion, and then we'll flip and do the center portion. And the center portion is much larger, so they'll actually pour that from the center out in 2 directions. And so they'll be getting concrete from both Iowa and Wisconsin, and they'll have two paving machines.

0: St. Bridget's Catholic Church in Ridgeway. Visitation will continue beginning at 10 this morning at the church. Helms Winterholm is assisting the family. Isaac Borseth, 22 of Decorah. Services for Joanne Kerr, 96 of Lansing, will be held on Saturday 11 at the United Methodist Church in Lansing. Friends may greet the family beginning at 9:30 before the service. Thermograph Funeral Home in Lansing is assisting the family. Joanne Kerr, 96 of Lansing. Services for Rose Ella Valley, 89 of Waukon, will be held on Saturday 11 at the St. Bridget's Catholic Church in Waukon. Friends may greet the family today from 4 until 7 at the Martin Groff Funeral Home in Waukon. Rose Ella Valley, 89 of Waukon. Services for Dorothy Jean Schmitz, 83 of Ionia, will be held on Monday at 10:30 at the Holy Family Parish in New Hampton. Visitation will be 4 until 6 on Sunday at the Hugh Jichonda Funeral Home in New Hampton, and also 1 hour prior to the service on Monday at the funeral home. Dorothy Jean Schmitz, 83 of Ionia. Services for Elizabeth Betty Kaboshik, 86 of Spillville, will be on Tuesday at 11 at the St. Wenceslas Catholic Church in Spillville. Visitation will be Monday from 3 until 6 at the church. Helms Funeral Home is assisting the family. Elizabeth Betty Kaboshik, 86 of Spillville. And services for Jay Schneider, 71 of Waukon, will be on Thursday at 1 at the Martin Groff Funeral Home in Waukon. Friends may greet the family beginning at 12 before the service at the funeral home. Jay Schneider, 71 of Waukon. 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
1: Fox News, I'm CJ Papa. Major push for peace by disarming Hamas in Gaza.
2: The president says Gaza's Board of Peace was able to secure an agreement for Hamas to disarm. And if this comes into fruition, it would be a huge milestone in the 20-point plan the president unveiled in October. The president saying this agreement is a critical step towards Gaza finally being governed by a new Palestinian government that will work closely with the Board of Peace to help the Palestinian people.
1: Fox's Madeline Rivera reporting. A cabinet meeting on the schedule for the commander-in-chief.
3: For the first time, his top aides will gather at Camp David, the presidential retreat in the Maryland mountains.
1: Fox's Jared Halpern at the White House. At least 18 migrants died trying to reach the Spanish territory on its northern coast. Thousands breached the frontier with Morocco that's just across the Strait of Gibraltar. 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

Luthold's Clothing, downtown Cresco. You'll come as their customer and leave as their friend. They want to wish everybody a great weekend. Okay, we're going to start off the day here today. Rain, and like I said, it extends all the way from the northern part of Minnesota around Grand Rapids all the way down to Interstate 70 there in Missouri. Our rain chances are at 100%. Some areas could see maybe some heavy rainfall in some of these fronts. They're seeing an inch or two, very possible in some areas here today. Temperature 73. Like I said, we could see some heavier rain here around Decorah by looks like 8 o'clock. There is to the west around Mason City, extending down to Cedar Rapids. Some fairly heavy rain at this time. We'll see again some more rain here tonight. Could see maybe another inch. Look for that low down to 61. We dry out on Saturday, sunshine and 80. Overnight low 61 and sunny on Sunday, 80. And the first part of the next week looks like dry on Monday and Tuesday and maybe some rain showers. Looks like late Tuesday and into Wednesday. Sunrise took place at 5:56 this morning. Sun will set tonight at 8:31. Winds out of the southeast at about 6 miles per hour. It's right now 66 degrees at 7:15 in the morning on this July 31st. Yeah, 2026, the final Friday in July. Les and Nell with you.

0: And now, Dad Joke Theater.
1: Daddy, look at those turtles. They're playing piggyback.
2: Son, I thought we would do this when you were older, but I guess it's time to have that talk. Those are tortoises, not turtles.
0: Join us again for another Dad.

0: a good time, rock and roll. And
1: you got it. There
0: nice
1: go.
0: Little long song there.
1: Yeah, no kidding. Guns You're rocking out this morning. That's good.
0: Minutes. That's because I didn't have to have any pick winners on because we're taking a week off, or NASCAR is, so we're taking a week off here too. So no trivia next week, so y'all can sort of relax and enjoy the morning.
1: We don't have any trivia next week.
0: Well, no race.
1: I suppose no race.
0: So we take a break and give all of our great sponsors that sponsor that as we get geared up for the big Iowa Corn 350 coming up here.
1: Very exciting stuff. Are you going
0: next
1: down
0: weekend?
1: That?
0: Sort of. It's on my list here to attend that. So
1: fun place to go.
0: Anyway, locally though, all kinds of racing, which Darren will tell you coming up on our next sports break. Well, today, besides all the birthdays, which we're going to run down after the Guess Who.
1: We have a boatload of those.
0: You don't have to guess. That's the name of the group,
1: guessing.
0: Guess Who. But it's Mutt's Day, honoring all dogs that mix breeds. We always had a mutt on the farm.
1: Oh, yeah, for sure. There's never any kind of like purebred
0: Peanuts was
1: dog.
0: His name.
1: Oh, it was? Yep. Oh, Peanuts. Little Peanuts.
0: Yep.
1: Oh.
0: That run over.
1: The worst part about. Ooh.
0: Cotton Candy Day today. Jim Drew still owns a machine.
1: He does?
0: Yes. I used to take my kids out there when he had it out at Country View back in the day.
1: Get the
0: Cotton Candy Day. Raspberry Cake Day today. Not one of my favorites.
1: No, I don't eat cake and raspberries are ick.
0: Yep. World Ranger Day.
1: Ranger.
0: They're, forest rangers.
1: Oh, so those kind of rangers.
0: Ranger Day. Avocado Day. I'll pass.
1: I love avocados. They're very good.
0: Jump for Jelly Beans Day here today. I'm not a big jelly bean eater.
1: No, same. Do not.
0: Yep. Keep them in the Easter baskets, and they're probably still there.
1: They are, right?
0: I know.
1: Why do you put them in there? Nobody eats them.
0: I know. August begins tomorrow. Can you believe it? August, everybody.
1: I'm not sure where this month is gone or where the year is gone.
0: Yeah, no kidding. Girlfriend's Day also there tomorrow.
1: Oh, nice.
0: You know, spend some time or do some walking there with your girlfriends like you do each and every morning.
1: You got it.
0: Respect for Parents' Day. That should be not just one day.
1: Well,
0: it should be every day, everybody. All right. Worldwide Web Day, Spider-Man Day. There you go. Corey,
1: isn't there a new movie?
0: Corey's going to dress up as Spider-Man to come to the races there tomorrow night.
1: He
0: so
1: is?
0: That should be interesting.
1: That should be a sight to behold.
0: Homemade Pie Day.
1: I love
0: apple
1: homemade pie.
0: Is my favorite. Mm-mm. What's your favorite?
1: Sour cream raisin.
0: Sour cream, that's right.
1: Yeah.
0: Yep.
1: Mm-hmm.
0: Jamaican Patty Day there today. Little
1: What's
0: beef
1: that?
0: On the grill. Yeah. Well, they probably make it a little hot.
1: Yeah, probably.
0: Burger is what
1: spicy.
0: They do. Yep. Mustard Day. I'm not a big mustard.
1: Oh, I love mustard.
0: Person.
1: You bet.
0: Disc Golf Day. I've never played it. I see people playing it up there at Luther College all the time when I drive by.
1: Yeah, course up there, I think. And on several of the parks here in town.
0: Sunday Ice Cream Sandwich Day today. Jim and I were talking about they used to make those right on the
1: ice cream sandwiches.
0: Yeah, they used to make them from scratch, folks. The two wafers, then you'd pick out your either chocolate or vanilla or a Neapolitan. Had a little pink in the middle. But I had it down there.
1: Bernie, is it on this list?
0: Bernie Ramlo had that stand there at the fair. One of the most popular stands right there on the west end of the grandstand.
1: Mm.
0: Also, Sunday, it is Dinosaurs Day. Coloring book day today. If you want to practice, so you can go down to the Seaman restaurant there.
1: Yeah, they've got crayons. Yep. Yeah.
0: I've had and held a coloring class school there.
1: You did?
0: Yes. Bill you Green was in it. John Kerr was in it.
1: Paul
0: I think
1: Nichols?
0: Mike Bulmer and Paul Nichols. Yes.
1: Guys were pros.
0: Yep.
1: Colored within the lines.
0: Bill had trouble staying within the lines, just to let you know. There you go. Bunch of
1: Maybe
0: reasons.
1: It's gotten better.
0: Bunch of reasons.
1: He's been practicing.
0: The party. Well, AI and robots having a tough week this week.
1: Good.
0: We'll talk about it coming up here next. Yeah.
1: Use your brain, people.
0: All right. Yeah, you don't have to guess, everybody. This is the Guess Who. All right. No time. It says, yes, we do at the time. It's 7:29. All right. I love it.
1: Happy Friday.
0: I love it when I'm not pushed for time.
1: Yeah,
0: birthday's
1: no
0: next.
1: Kidding.

0: Now we hear you. Got no time. I'll give it to you. 7:32.
1: There it is. Now we know the time.
0: First winners this morning, winning watermelon. Carol McCabe and Kristen Stock. And winning the sweet corn, Renee Boland. Thanks to Alan Dahl at the Prosper Lumber Company. And good job there again, too, by Michelle Wood. There from WFR. 50 years Monday, they celebrate.
1: That was really an interesting conversation.
0: All right, before we go to our gigantic list of birthdays.
1: Oh, my gosh.
0: A couple of things with the new fad, AI flirting. Most of us are, I guess, say, according to the story here, most of us are flirting with AI than you might think. A study found that men are nearly twice as likely as women to admit having flirty conversations with chatbots like ChatGPT, Claude, or Gemini.
1: It's so disgusting. 15%
0: versus 8%.
1: Oh, my God.
0: Younger adults are most likely to spark up an AI romance with 27% of Gen Z reporting romantic chats. And 11% of the people have flirted with AI. Nearly one in four say doing so actually counts as cheating. Do you think it's cheating?
1: Well, why are you trying to flirt with a robot?
0: Yeah.
1: I think this is a first sign that something is seriously wrong. Yeah. I don't know if it's cheating, but something is wrong.
0: Yeah. I can see it. New relationship status. It's calm, computer based, you know? And this is an interesting story I saw, and I've been watching it, following it all this week, because Monday in Upper New York State, they had a robot that was teaching class.
1: Oh, I just hate it.
0: She's been let go as of yesterday.
1: Why? Well, how did she get fired?
0: Well, they found out that the robot was made by a company that makes sex toys. And
1: you're making this up. You are absolutely, this is not even
0: a true story. True story. She was let go because she was too sexy. But the real reason was because it was made by a sex store.
1: Oh, my God.
0: She was actually pretty good looking.
1: She was. Yeah. I just.
0: But no, you check it out. It was on the Gutfeld last night. They showed a picture of it.
1: Too twisted for color TV, Clary. Like I'm telling you, that is just
0: this
1: sick.
0: New technology has gone wrong this week.
1: Oh, man.
0: A robot teaching school. Wow.
1: Well, and what about these flock cameras that are everywhere? Are you knowing about, do you know about this? I learned about this week. There's one here in Decorah, apparently.
0: A what?
1: It's called a flock camera. Flock, like a flock of sheep.
0: Flock of birds, yeah.
1: Or a flock of birds, yeah.
0: No.
1: And yeah, they're all over the place.
0: Where is it? You said there's one.
1: There's
0: in Decorah.
1: One, and it's over by like the Casey's by
0: Walmart, on a light pole?
1: On the old stage. I think it's on its own stand thing. Dinner.
0: Really? Who's behind that?
1: They say Uncle Sam.
0: Hmm.
1: It's very Big Brother feeling, and I'm just not really sure, but apparently there's one here in Decorah. So anyway, maybe there's more than one. I don't know. But yeah, you keep
0: your eyes peeled
1: for this stuff, and it's just...
0: Just keep your eyes to the road, folks, okay? Especially that intersection. Why would you put one up there? Anyway, well, I guess to watch
1: why are you putting
0: the
1: them
0: traffic.
1: Up at, no! What? Did you, why are you putting them up anywhere?
0: Yeah.
1: You don't need to watch us.
0: Well, everybody has an eye.
1: I know. It's wild, isn't it?
0: Okay. Hey, birthdays here today. We better get to these times already at 7:36.
1: Oh, wow.
0: Diane Cook, happy birthday.
1: Hey, and Garth Nerum, happy birthday.
0: Claire Malatafy, 66.
1: Blair Cahoon.
0: Ryan Bullerman.
1: And Justin Miller is 33.
0: Randy Wagner.
1: And Allie Schmidt is 12.
0: Josie Sticka, I can't believe she's 13.
1: I know. What?
0: Wow.
1: That's crazy. Dr. Tom Schreier, happy birthday.
0: Anika Grenna, 20.
1: Morgan Fechner, happy birthday.
0: Mom, happy birthday. Hattie Mossman is 8.
1: And Audrey Lensing is 57. Her daughter, Paige Snow, is 30. How old? Something?
0: She's 33.
1: 33. There you go.
0: And Jody Roberts, number one. I'll tell you what, hot dog maker down at the Speedway. She saves me two after the races each week.
1: Good
0: Thank
1: job,
0: you, Jody.
1: I owe
0: you.
1: Sweetheart.
0: I owe you. And I pay for them, though. Well, that's just good. Give them to me. But anyway, exactly. Jody, happy birthday.
1: You should, well, anyway, Brett Henkin is 41. Happy birthday.
0: Justin Myers, 33.
1: Eileen Lemke is 18.
0: Dan Olaf.
1: Nikki Woods.
0: And Brian Hoverson. Now tomorrow, racer runs the number 25 B-mount from Fort Atkinson. Dale Schwammen, 22. Still single gals. Yeah, I know he's got a little girl been hanging around a little bit. But yeah.
1: He'd be a good catch. He's a fun kid. Grace Humpel also celebrating. Happy birthday.
0: And we have Carson Deering, 19. His sister, Lakin Deering, is 11. And his little brother, Cohen Deering, is 8.
1: How did they do all that? That's incredible,
0: right? I know, that's pretty darn good timing.
1: That's pretty incredible timing.
0: Without a robot, even.
1: Probably no robot.
0: No AI either, folks.
1: Barb Mueller also celebrates tomorrow. Happy birthday. Oh, my gosh.
0: Jody Buchi. Tomorrow.
1: And Bryco's birthday. It's Brian Freilinger, 66. Happy birthday.
0: Caleb Keck.
1: And Galvin Bodensteiner.
0: Kevin Lynch, 62.
1: Paige Hovey is 15.
0: Kyle Lemke, 18.
1: I think it's Kylie, actually.
0: Oh, Kylie. Kylie Lemke.
1: Tim Holland.
0: Music Man.
1: The Music Man. You got it. He's going to be 64. Happy birthday.
0: Michelle Farley.
1: And Glenn Livingston.
0: Dwayne Falk.
1: And Lois Meyer. Happy birthday.
0: Christy Ahrens.
1: And Brian Scheidel.
0: Lainey Hoy, 11.
1: Jack Christensen.
0: And Yura.
1: Randy Hemseth, happy birthday.
0: Lori Hageman.
1: Danny Meyer, happy birthday.
0: And Randy Woldem.
1: And let's see, Todd Eink, happy birthday.
0: Tim Hinker.
1: Pam Daly.
0: And I think it's Pam Wendell.
1: Yeah,
0: there we go.
1: That's the way it looks.
0: Oh, I want to mention Tyler Wheeler. I guess we missed him up there celebrating today.
1: There you go. Happy
0: anniversaries.
1: Birthday.
0: Oh, my. Here we go. He's going to maybe take the day off here today. He should. Daryl and Julie Stuska, 5 years, I'm sorry, today, 5 years. Happy anniversary.
1: The Caspers, Jim and Bridget, celebrating 45.
0: And also today, Dayton and Tanner Johnson, 5 years.
1: And the Henkins, Jeff and Renee, celebrating 44 years.
0: Tomorrow, the Grooms, Arlen and Vicky, 50.
1: And Mark and Lynette Banks, celebrating 33.
0: And Cal and Terry Drew, celebrating tomorrow, 34 years.
1: Good list.
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4: Daytime highs approaching 73 today under cloudy skies with thunderstorms likely, east winds 8 to 15 miles an hour. Cloudy skies expected again tonight. Thunderstorms likely. Lows level off around 61. Partly cloudy skies tomorrow. Chance of rain showers. Highs level off around 80. I'm meteorologist Eric Height on 104.7 KVIK. Currently 63.
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0: right here at KVIK. 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
1: Iowa tight end Addison Ostringa is even more motivated to start preseason camp next week. The native of Wisconsin returns for his final season after suffering an Achilles injury in a Week 2 loss at Iowa State a year ago. Fall camp begins for the Hawkeyes next Wednesday.
2: Oh, definitely excited. Those first few practices, everyone's got the energy. Everything's flowing well. You know, it gets by the end of camp, everyone starts to get a little exhausted, but then you're getting close to game day. So it's just such a great time of year. You know, just getting ready for football, and I'm really excited for the season.
1: Iowa linebacker Jaden Montgomery says the chance to play for Kirk Ferentz has been special. Montgomery enters his senior season as the starter at middle linebacker as Ferentz gets ready for his 28th season as Iowa's head football coach.
3: My dad played at Iowa. He played under Coach Ferentz. And so being able to, you know, play under the same coach that my dad played for is extremely special. I couldn't imagine it any other way. And I can say that pretty confidently that's pretty rare in college football. So it's a blessing. Coach Ferentz is a great leader.
1: The Hawkeyes will open their season on September 5th, hosting Northern Illinois. For the first time since 2002, the United States Modified Touring Series will make a return trip to the Winnesheek Raceway. Saturday night's $5,000 to win feature will also feature the USRA Stock Cars, USRA B Mods, USRA Hobby Stocks, and Eco Mods on the cards. Hot laps will begin at 6:30, race time set for 7 p.m. That is a look at sports for a Friday morning. I'm Darren Swinson.
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0: Group's name, Love Hog. Me, you, and a dog named Boo. Rain has arrived. I said it would be here by 8 o'clock. We are receiving some light rain here at our studios. We'll take a look at that weather coming up here right after our news here this morning. But right now, it's time for us to get a look at the early call of the markets. 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We'll talk with Kelly Ein up at the Lanesboro Sales Commission. And also brought to you by PC Advisory Services in Waucoma. We're going to talk with Dustin Guy here this morning. Good morning, Dustin.
1: Good morning, Liz. How are you doing today?
0: Doing good. Nice to see the rain. We need it. I know my lawn needs it. And I know the farmers out there, this will no doubt probably finish off that corn crop just so we don't get any severe weather. But right now it looks like just some, maybe an inch or two of rain, which the crop needs.
1: It's perfect. Yeah, the lawn was getting a little bit crunchy. I think the crops are going to soak this in just perfect and finish off this crop and start getting the beans towards the finish line too as we head into August.
0: Yep. All right. Hey, let's see how things are shaping up here for the end of the week.
1: All right, corn futures closed with some weakness yesterday. Front month's down 2 to 3 cents. National average cash corn price 416 and a quarter. Next 7 days, looking for 1 to 2 inches across much of eastern Nebraska and eastern portions of the Corn Belt. Much of that is expected over the next couple of days. Export data out yesterday showed 363,000 metric tons of corn sales for the week. That was a three-week high, 6.5% above the same week prior. Colombia was the main buyer yesterday. Again, after the overnight, we're looking a couple cents lower here to close out the week. Soybeans faded lower yesterday and are trading with some slight gains after the overnight, up about 2 cents. Yesterday was down 4. USDA reported a private sale of 132,000 metric tons of soybeans to China yesterday morning. Export sales for old crop, 302,000. It was a five-week high, 10% above the same week last year. Soybean meal sales fell short of their estimates after some recent strength in pushing soybean meal. Over in livestock, cattle futures closed higher yesterday. Some light cash cattle trade was reported at higher prices than last week. Nearby feeder cattle spent some time in negative territory before finding some strength. Cash expected higher here. Close out the week, box beef down $1.68. Futures likely mixed. Hog futures posted another poor day yesterday with a market correction continuation. Cutout was down 14 cents yesterday afternoon. Some of the products taking a big hit, with hams down as much as $5. Cash was lower as well. Futures trading $3 lower yesterday. Look for a mix to weaker trade today. Tom Warren gives a call at 563-776-6002. This is Dustin Guy with PCI Advisory Services on KBIK.
0: Thanks, Dustin. Have yourself a good weekend.
1: You have a wonderful weekend too, Les. Thank you. I appreciate it.
0: Thanks.
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0: Little Beach Boys up the news time here this morning. 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Pike's Den, there in DeSoto, Wisconsin. Pizza of the month, the Firecracker Pizza, wrapping up here today and this weekend. It's a pizza topped with jalapeno ranch and grilled chicken, banana peppers, jalapenos, ghost peppers, and taco pizza cheese. 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Take the ferry ride there from Lansing to DeSoto and check out Pike's Den in DeSoto, one of the top-rated and, yeah, vote for them, dive bars in Wisconsin that is taking place in that registration here now. And also brought to you by Oshin Music in the Park, coming up here on Sunday. Woodshed Robot will be performing along with Fiesta Barlarna, a food truck, starting at 5:30 at the Oshin Park Pavilion, sponsored by the City of Oshin, the Oshin Crown Club, and local businesses and community members. With the pledge, Brecken Buckland from Spring Grove.
1: I pledge allegiance to the flag of the United States of America and to the republic for which it stands, one nation, under God, indivisible, for liberty and justice for all. Have a good day.
0: I will have a good day. You too. 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Here's Darren Swenson.
2: A cause has been determined in the Tuesday fire, which destroyed the majority of the AgriStar meat and poultry processing plant in Postville. Postville Fire Chief Jeff Bohr says the fire was accidental and started in the facility's laundry room early Tuesday morning. As of Wednesday afternoon, Bohr estimated 75% of the structure was destroyed. Fortunately, no injuries were reported. 19 fire departments responded to the scene, and crews used more than 3 million gallons of water to fight the blaze. A Decorah man accused of attempted murder has been sentenced to probation. Court records say 24-year-old Hunter Youngblood was originally charged with attempted murder, willful injury resulting in bodily injury, first-degree harassment, domestic abuse assault, and assault causing bodily injury or mental illness in connection to a September of 2024 incident in Freeport. Youngblood now has entered a guilty plea to willful injury resulting in bodily injury, first-degree harassment, domestic abuse assault, and assault causing bodily injury or mental illness. He was sentenced to 5 years of supervised probation and fined $2,310. Youngblood was also ordered to pay nearly $5,000 in restitution. Court documents say as part of the plea deal, prosecution of the attempted murder charge has been deferred for 3 years. If Youngblood does not violate his probation in that time, the attempted murder charge will be dismissed. City of Waukon residents have until today to complete a survey as part of the process of updating the city's comprehensive plan. Michelle Barnes is with Upper Explorer Land Regional Planning Commission.
3: It's an online survey, but we have hard copies available at the public library. the Waukon Wellness Center, and the City Hall, along with drop boxes. So right now, encouraging everyone, take that community survey, 5 minutes, and it would be great to have that feedback.
2: Barna says it's important to hear from as many people as possible.
3: It is a great opportunity for people to provide feedback on what they like about Waukon right now and what they'd like more of in the future.
2: Barna says after all of the information is gathered, a goal-setting session will be scheduled sometime this fall. And some concrete is scheduled to be poured soon on the new Mississippi River Bridge at Lansing. Clayton Burke with the Iowa Department of Transportation provides an update.
4: We're shooting for about an August 1st date for the first deck pour, where we place the concrete on those wooden forms. And we have to place it in three separate pours to load the truss correctly. So we will pour the Iowa portion of the bridge first on that August 1st-ish date, and then the Wisconsin portion, and then we'll flip and do the center portion. And the center portion is much larger, so they'll actually pour that from the center out in two directions. And so they'll be getting concrete from both Iowa and Wisconsin, and they'll have two paving machines spread that concrete over an entire day.
2: Burke says they are still committed to opening the bridge next spring. With news, I'm Darren Swenson.
0: 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Visitation will continue beginning at 10 this morning at the church. 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Services for Joanne Kerr, 90.

0: Visitation will be 4 until 6 on Sunday at the Huge Hitch on the Funeral Home in New Hampton, and also 1 hour prior to the service on Monday at the funeral home. Dorothy Jean Schmitz, 83 of Ionia. Services are Elizabeth Betty Kaboshik, 86 of Spillville, will be on Tuesday at 11 at the St. Wenceslas Catholic Church in Spillville. Visitation will be Monday from 3 until 6 at the church. Helms Funeral Home is assisting the family. Elizabeth Betty Kaboshik, 86 of Spillville. And services are Jay Schneider, 71 of Waukon, will be on Thursday at 1 at the Martin Groff Funeral Home in Waukon. Friends may greet the family beginning at 12 before the service at the funeral home. Jay Schneider, 71 of Waukon. Time now for the top rural news stories from Fox News.
1: I'm Gianna Gelosi. President Trump's cabinet set to meet today at Camp David as he announces a historic agreement with Hamas to disarm and Israel to withdraw its forces from Gaza.
2: In a Truth Social post, President Trump called the work of his Board of Peace a monumental step toward a lasting peace. Provisions of the plan, he said, will result in a Palestinian government in control of Gaza with no harbor for terror groups. It would also, according to the plan, ensure security for Israel.
1: That's Fox's Grinnell Scott. Still no official reaction from Israel as for that cabinet meeting at Camp David.
3: White House Press Secretary Caroline Levitt says the site will be a lot of fun and something different for the cabinet to experience. President Trump last visited Camp David last month to celebrate Father's Day weekend with his family.
1: Fox's Jared Halpern, America's listening to Fox News.
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1: All right, rain showers. Looks like, checking on the radar, we're going to see rain like this, pretty much persistent, right up until about at least noontime. And then some more showers again here later on here today and tonight. And could see maybe anywhere from 1 to 3 inches of rain. Some areas could see some of that heavier amount. Temperature-wise, here today, 73, and tonight's low, 61. We're going to dry out here tomorrow, eventually sunshine and 80, overnight low, 61. Sunny on Sunday, once again, 80, low down to 58. And those type of temperature ratings, like around 80 and lows in the 60s, will continue into the first part of next week. Next chance of rain looks like late Tuesday and Wednesday. Winds right now southeast at about 6 miles per hour. We've got some nice rain falling here at our studios, and that temperature reading is at 68 degrees. Let's head down the street on Short Street here, folks. Talk with CJ Lensing at CJ Lensing Motors. Good morning, CJ.
2: Hey, good morning, everyone.
1: Yep, nice rain, beautiful rain coming down nice and easy here. No hard, heavy rain. This is absolutely perfect for the lawns and the grass and the hay and all of our crops. Yeah, good for people. Gives them a little break here, too.
2: Well, puts them in mood.
1: Yeah.
2: Puts them in. We need rain. We
1: yep.
2: need it bad.
1: Yep, yep. This is perfect timing here, and this will pretty much help finish off the crop. Well, that'll mean, of course, you continue, of course, with your progress on your brand new facility. I know that you have not announced a date yet, but it's getting really close.
2: It's getting very close. Yeah. Just waiting for some interior work to get done. Have a roof to put in yet. It takes time.
1: It all takes time. And folks, if you're not familiar where, of course, the new facility is at, if you know where their current facility is, right there on Short Street, folks, just behind them, and I sort of call it behind the complex there where JW Kitchens, Jim's Appliance, and then, of course, Red Roxy, and also in the building is the Decor Veterinary Pet Clinic. Right behind that big facility, that's where the new facility is going here for CJ Lensing Motors. And it is going to have a lot of new technology, especially the alignment machine.
2: Yeah, new alignment machine. It's going to be the top one in the business. There's not going to be one better. So if you need alignment, regardless if it's on your car or on your truck, SUV, ATV, it makes no difference. This machine will handle it all.
1: And you already have detail you're going to have for years, done the best in the business, but you're going to even improve it even better yet. I don't know how you can prove anything that's right top-notch now, but that's the case, right?
2: That's right. You know, you can't get any better than what it is.
1: Yeah, but you're going to do it. You're going to do it. And if you need tires, you've got a great deal on tires.
2: Yeah, we sell tires, do dent bending, dent paint removal. You name it, we're going to do it all.
1: Yeah, if you need a remote start, folks, not only for winter, of course, to warm up the car, but summertime to cool down the vehicle on these hot days. And speaking of that, there too, if you have any issues with your air conditioner, no matter what you're driving, Andrew will work on it.
2: You bet we do. We do all full service work. You know, oil changes, transmission, engine. We replace engines. Just stop in or visit with the guys.
1: You bet. Well, CJ, thank you for the visit. You enjoy this nice rain and the weekend. And, folks, you keep an ear close to this radio station because we're going to be the first ones to let you know when the new, of course, CJ Lensing Motors facility will be open. You're going to let us know first, right, CJ?
2: Correct. You'll be the first to know.
1: All right. Hey, you have yourself a good weekend. Thanks for the visit, and we'll talk to you next Friday.
2: All right, thanks.
1: And here's our song and everybody's song. Camp Cars are going to stop work right now and sing to this one. Have a good one, CJ.
0: Thanks.
2: All right, thanks.

0: Alice. Living next door to Alice. All right, everybody out there at Stanley Engineering, back to work, back to work.
1: Gotta go back to singing. Work.
0: And I know that you added some extra words that I could not hear. I could not hear on the radio. But have you seen the latest with the WNBA?
1: No.
0: Where the Storm and, of course, Indiana Fever were playing this week.
1: Okay.
0: And yesterday, they lowered some fines on the owner of the Storm. There was these two young teenage girls accompanied without parents. Their parents are farther up, but they gave these two girls like front row seats between the Indiana Fever and the Storm game.
1: Okay.
0: And they were having a sign. All it said was, "We support Sophie Cunningham," who's made a lot of statements here the last few days. Her and Caitlin having a few issues, but standing up for women's rights. Not allowing men in basketball, so on and so forth. And these two girls, like I said, maybe 14, 15 years old, had the sign, "We support Sophie Cunningham," who's got to be a pretty good star with that pointed finger that she used.
1: Oh, okay.
0: But anyway, the owner of the Storm lost it on these two girls.
1: Oh, my gosh.
0: She started yelling profanity.
1: What?
0: And religious remarks.
1: What?
0: Yelling at them. Made the girls cry.
1: Oh.
0: And I am glad to see this morning that the WNBA has suspended that owner for five home games.
1: Oh, wow.
0: And also have leveled a fine. I'm not for sure what that amount is.
1: This is the owner of the team? Or the
0: owner. The owner of the team.
1: That seems like bad behavior.
0: One of the co-owners. I think there's more than one. But you know what, folks? I'm going to tell you, just like I see some of the commentators talking about this on this story. The WNBA has got a really good thing going. It's finally got the viewership, you know, because of, first of all, Caitlin.
1: I was going to say,
0: she is probably the lead
1: star.
0: And of course, Sophie Cunningham here now, too. But hey, be positive. These girls are doing a good thing for your sport. I mean, ratings are up, viewership is up, sales are definitely up.
1: Yeah, that seems like
0: don't destroy a good thing that you've got going. But anyway, I feel sorry for those two girls. I mean, that's totally uncalled for, right in front. And then, of course, you know, this day and age, you watch what you do because there's cameras rolling, you know.
1: You bet there are.
0: Anyway, they took care of it.
1: Wow.
0: They took care of it.
1: That's crazy. I had not heard any of that before. Yeah. Wow, that's insane.
0: See, that's why you listen to this radio station. Come in here and talk with me because I keep you informed what the heck is going on.
1: Yep. I like it. It's a good thing.
0: Hey, I saw the good dog drive by this morning. Hey. Gave us a big wave, a high five. Yes, and he waved with all five fingers when he waved at me there, too. Thank you, Mr. Dr. David Gilling over there at the Decorah Chiropractic. Oh. And he motioned to me, you know, call.
1: Yeah. You got to make
0: an appointment for your DAT physical. It's running out here at the end of August. And all of you bus drivers, anybody that needs a DOT physical, he does those. He does physicals there for all of you kids hitting off and going to be involved in sports. He does it all, folks. Yeah. And adjustments and the laser.
1: And that
0: don't
1: want to
0: forget about the laser.
1: You've got to be coming close to your next round of it.
0: Well, you go at least 3 months. You go at least 3 months. You go 3 months for 3 to 4 months for a break.
1: So it's
0: been at least one. Kayla will have to remind me. Michaela, I should say.
1: Yep.
0: But anyway, if you want to make an appointment there, folks, for any reason, even just to visit with Doc like I do.
1: Yeah.
0: His number to call is 563-382-0700. Yep. Doc told me the other day it's a good thing the human body ages slowly less. So much nicer to be horrified just a little each day, isn't it, Les?
1: It is kind of horrifying, though, isn't it?
0: You're right, Doc. Yeah.
1: Oh, what
0: thank you,
1: was
0: buddy.
1: That?
0: Yeah, you're my good friend. Thanks. Anyway, here's our question from yesterday. A survey found that a third of us can't resist eating junk food. When?
1: Okay, when you're at the fair, when you're watching TV, when you're sitting outside, when you're watching the moon, after you've been drinking beer all day long, at the movies, at the races, on a road trip, or when you're driving, and on vacation.
0: There is it. That's it. Vacation. Or traveling or when you're on vacation. You can't resist junk food. That's so true.
1: I agree. Yeah,
0: so
1: absolutely.
0: True. You stop at a convenience store, not for gas. It's usually
1: snacks.
0: Yeah. Some food that's gonna give you probably gas there too. But anyway. Yeah.
1: Well, that makes your car go faster.
0: Right? On vacation. Here's our question for today. A survey found that 40% of you say you should never do this at a concert. What is it? Well, I guess those girls, well, they had every right to bring a sign. But yeah, maybe a sign that's negative.
1: That's what I would say. Yeah.
0: After you heard that story. Again, the question is, if you just tune in, a survey found that 40% of people say that they should never, you should never do this at a concert. All right. We need some answers. Call us here this morning. Our number is 382.
1: K-Vike.
0: A survey found that 40% of people say that you should never do this at a concert. What is that? Call me or I have another story. Oh, I do have another story. Our health secretary, Robert F. Kennedy Jr.
1: Oh, what's he been up to?
0: He is going to be launching his own cooking show geared towards teaching Americans how to cook healthy and inexpensive meals.
1: How does he have time to tape a cooking show?
0: I don't know.
1: Okay.
0: Every recipe will probably start like this. Step one, run over a bear. Huh?
1: Oh, boy.
0: Well, if you know anything about cooking, you know that you can either make a meal healthy or you can make it inexpensive, but you can't do both. You can't do both.
1: Well, don't forget about the taste part of things.
0: Now we got him calling. Again, the question is, 40% of people say that you should never do this at a concert. All right. Yes.
2: Show your breath.
0: Oh, yeah. Yep. Yeah.
1: Boobs.
0: Yeah, good morning, boob.
2: Good morning. Throw things at the performer.
0: Oh, yeah. Yeah. Oh. Do not throw things. I see that happening right now and then. Yes, good morning.
3: Hi, listen, Janelle. This is Michelle. How are you?
0: Great.
1: You bet.
3: Okay. I forgot. What was the question again?
0: Let me remind you. Here it is. A survey found that 40% of the people out there say that you should never do this at a concert.
3: Yelling.
1: Okay.
0: Yeah.
3: Okay.
1: You bet.
3: I hope that's a good answer.
0: That is a good answer. There's never a bad answer. Okay. They're all good. Thanks.
3: Okay.
0: Thanks, Michelle.
3: You guys have a good weekend.
0: You too. A survey found that 40% of people say that you should never do this at a concert. Here's what we've got. Not a whole lot yet.
1: Okay, bring a rude sign, flash your boobs, throw things at the performer, or yell. And it kind of depends on the concert. Like, some concerts you should be yelling.
0: True.
1: And I mean, what kind of concert are we talking about? Are we talking about the junior high band concert that your kid is performing in? Or are we talking about...
0: I was thinking more of a concert. Yeah, right. Bon Jovi at the fair or up at the Civic Center. I would say don't. I remember once at the, I think Confederate Railroad was playing. And I remember when I worked at KQIB, we sponsored the show and people were dancing on the tables. And some of them collapsed.
1: I was going to say that's hard on furniture.
0: Yeah. And then Greg got the bill. Anyway, he did. Yeah, good morning.
4: Good morning. Get separated from your friend.
0: Oh, yeah, separation.
1: Yeah,
0: that happens. Well, you got to go, you know. survey found that 40% of people say you should never do this at a concert. Mm. How about get drunk?
1: Well,
0: you know, sometimes you lose control, but you got to have a little just to be responsible.
1: Try to be responsible.
0: Yep. A survey found that 40% of people say you should never do this at a concert. Yeah, then you do some stupid things when you get drunk.
1: It happens.
0: Ozempic's got a problem. You see this?
1: Oh.
0: Yeah, I saw it on Gutfeld last night. Gosh. Research claims that people, so you don't call me that, I talk.
1: Yeah.
0: New research claims that people who take weight loss drugs like Ozempic are now more likely to get divorced. They lose 40 pounds, now you lose your husband, or vice versa.
1: Now you lost 180 pounds.
0: Yeah. I'm skinny, you're fat, you know? Well, I mean, that's what the problem is. Oh, my. There'll be a new song out there. Alimony. No, I'm just kidding. All right, good morning. Back to our question. See, don't leave me out of time, and then I start looking at things. All right, what should you not do at a concert?
5: Throw up.
0: Oh, yes.
1: Did she say throw up?
0: Throw up. Oh, vomit. Mercy. Make it one word. Good morning.
6: Good morning, Les. Kind of beat me to it, but do not get drunk and vomit at a concert.
0: Yeah.
6: There are way too many people in a very close proximity.
0: Yeah.
6: You're going to puke on somebody. Come on.
0: Yep. Not a good thing. All right.
6: Have
0: thanks.
6: A great day.
0: Yeah, you too. You too.
1: Straighten up and fly right.
0: Yeah. Don't spit on anybody either. You know, you talk to somebody and they've been drinking and then all of a sudden, yeah, their saliva spit.
1: Good grief.
0: Some people that just talk that way actually normally.
1: Oh, anyway. There's that too.
7: It happens.
0: Yep. A survey found that 40% of people say you should never do this at a concert. Run down the answers.
1: Okay. Bring a rude sign, flash your boobs, throw things at the performer, yell, dance on the tables, get separated from your friends, get drunk, throw up, or spit.
0: Anything else?
1: Well, you guys did pretty well.
0: Did well. Don't overeat.
1: It's a good
0: guess,
1: too.
0: Put that one down. Yeah, yeah. All right, but you should eat something if you've been drinking. Thanks for all the good answers. You can get us other answers now, if you wish, by going to the Les Adele Facebook page.
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14: Highs level off around 73. Today, under cloudy skies, with storms likely. Winds out of the east, 8 to 15 miles an hour. Cloudy skies expected again tonight. Thunderstorms likely. Lows dip down to about 61. Partly cloudy skies tomorrow. Chance for showers. Daytime highs approaching 80. I'm meteorologist Derek Hite on 104.7 KVIK. Right now, 62.
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0: Well, I'm going to send that song out, I think, to the Winnesee County Fair Association and the Elmaquin County Fair Association members. This is it, folks.
1: This
0: they
1: is
0: have
1: it.
0: Set their dates for the fair in 2027, I was hoping that it wouldn't overlap.
1: But they will.
0: Not the case. Yep. Elmaquin Fair next year, 2027, will be July 14th through the 18th.
1: Yep.
0: Winnesee County Fair, July 12th through the 17th.
1: You got it.
0: So they are going to overlap once again.
1: And it happened, and it worked. Yeah.
0: It did work.
1: It'll be okay. I'm just praying for
0: just
1: a little
0: get out.
1: Cooler weather.
0: Yeah, get out there and support. Despite the financial strains, there's a new study that says Americans are spending an average of $400 each weekend on summer activities. Doesn't take long. You go to the fair.
1: A weekend?
0: You got grandkids. Like to ride the rides. Or like to go to the grandstand. Or like the fair food. You know?
1: Yeah, there's that too. Everything's expensive.
0: Summer activities. And they're probably talking about spending $400 for the air conditioning of your house while you stay inside all weekend because it's
1: hot.
0: Too darn hot. But,
1: it's not going to be that way this weekend, though.
0: No, it's going to be nice, actually.
1: Like gorgeous weekend.
0: Yep. All right. That's because these people are going to be celebrating their birthdays, like Diane Cook.
1: And Garth Narum, happy birthday.
0: Claire Malatafy, 66.
1: Blair Cahoon.
0: Ryan Bullerman.
1: And Justin Miller is 33.
0: Randy Wagner.
1: And Allie Schmitz, 12.
0: Josie Sticka, 13.
1: Dr. Tom Schroyer, happy birthday.
0: Annika Grenna.
1: And Morgan Fechner.
0: And Hattie Mossman.
1: And Audrey Lensing is 57. Her daughter, Paige Snow, is 33.
0: Jody Roberts, see you at the racetrack tomorrow night.
1: And Brett Henkin is 41.
0: Justin Meyer.
1: Eileen Lemke is 18.
0: Dan Olaf.
1: And Nikki Woods.
0: Brian Halverson.
1: And I think that's everybody.
0: Tanner Wheeler, I think he's supposed to be on.
1: Oh, he's on today.
0: Yeah.
1: Okay, got it.
0: And now tomorrow, we'll see him at the racetrack here. Dale Schwamann runs the number 25 race car in the BMOD division, celebrating his, he's only 22.
1: Yeah,
0: drives like a champion, folks.
1: He does. Grace Humpel also celebrates tomorrow. Happy birthday.
0: All right, the Deerings, this is like Christmas at the Deering family over there in Postville. Carson Deering, he's 19, and his sister, Lanikin is 11, and Cohen, his little brother, is 8.
1: Unbelievable.
0: That's good timing.
1: That's incredible timing. Yeah. Barb Mueller also celebrates tomorrow. Happy birthday.
0: Jody Bugay.
1: And Brian Freilinger is going to be 66.
0: Caleb Keck.
1: Galvin Bodensteiner.
0: Kevin Lynch.
1: Gage Hovey is 15.
0: Kylie Lemke.
1: And Tim Holland, the music man, is 64.
0: Michelle Farley.
1: Glenn Livingston.
0: Dwayne Falk.
1: And Lois Meyer, happy birthday.
0: Christy Ahrens.
1: Brian Scheidel.
0: Lainey Hoy, 11.
1: And Jack Christensen.
0: Edna Yurok.
1: Randy Hemseth.
0: Lori Hageman.
1: Danny Meyer, happy birthday.
0: Randy Holden.
1: And Todd Eink.
0: Tim Hinker.
1: Pam Daly, happy birthday.
0: And Pam Wendell.
1: You got it. We're going to send Grace Humpel off to Culver's. You give me the address, I'll mail that out.
0: Anniversaries. Julie and Daryl Stuska, 5 years here today.
1: And Jim and Bridget Casper celebrating 45 years.
0: Also today, Dayton and Tanner Johnson, 5 years.
1: And the Hinkins, Jeff and Renee, celebrating 44.
0: Tomorrow, we have Arlen and Vicki Groove from Cresco, 50 years.
1: And Mark and Lynette Banks, celebrating 33.
0: And tomorrow, Cal and Terry Drew, 34 years.
1: And that's, do you have another one on there?
0: I have Jordan and Shannon Teets.
1: Today.
0: The Teetses. 5 years here today. Happy anniversary, guys.
1: Got it. Happy anniversary. We're going to send the Hinkins off to Mabes, Jeff and Renee. You just give me the address, I'll mail that out as well.
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8: Highs level off around 73. Today, under cloudy skies, with storms likely. Winds out of the east, 8 to 15 miles an hour. Cloudy skies expected again tonight. Thunderstorms likely. Lows dip down to about 61. Partly cloudy skies tomorrow. Chance for showers. Daytime highs approaching 80. I'm meteorologist Derek Height on 104.7 KVIK. Right now, 62.
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0: There we go, the fabulous Thunderbirds here at Classic Hits, KVAK DeCourts, 9 o'clock, and some pretty good rain falling here at our studios here in downtown DeCour, and that temper treating right now, well, cooled down just a bit. It is back to 66 degrees. It's time for the outdoor show here today, and one of our lead sponsors, don't want to leave him off because I've almost skipped over him the last couple of weeks here, Justin. Mr. Wise there, Dave Wise, up at Wise Welding and Fabrication. Just north of Decora, they're at 3275 Paint Creek Road near the Big Canoe Church. You'll see the sign right there outside there on the blacktop. But you can see them for all of your welding needs and welding work, repair and custom fabrication work. They also offer CNC plasma cutting as well as powder coating. And you can see some of their work on their Facebook page. Or, hey, give them a call. They'll give you a little tour. 419-3570. Also, this segment here on Friday is brought to you by Echo Valley Archers right there at the Stevens Building at the Fayette County Fairgrounds area. And inside there, you're going to see a indoor shooting area all filled with Reinhardt targets. Folks, some of them 40 yards out, participate. Some of the different, of course, tournaments that they have, you can check it out there on their Facebook page or learn how you can become a member and have access there 24/7. The segment two also brought to you in part by Viking Realtors of Decorah, Viking Safe Store, Mr. John Kurt, along with Chase the Adventure, south of Decorah on the Middle Kelmer Road. Great place if you're planning a event in a barn. It's pretty cool. And also Geothermal Eco Options. And I'll get to you here. Yeah, Justin Johnson at Sportsman's Unlimited. Hey, took me a while. Hey, everybody wants to be on the show. They like it.
1: There you go. Yeah, absolutely. We'll take them all. That's good for us.
0: Well, you missed it last week. Did a little family time. You got to do that. But, boy, I tell you what, we're getting some nice rain here looking at our studios and all throughout actually the tri-state area. And we needed a good shot, actually, sort of get things washed down. And the crops needed it. And, well, I guess the animals out there, too, the deer and turkey and all them, they need a little bath and shower here. And they're getting it here today.
1: Yeah, they're getting it. We need it. You know, we had a lot of food plot seed we've been talking about here for the last couple of weeks, and boy, we got hit hard this week. A lot of guys were seeing the rain in the forecast, and they wanted to get those brassicas and turnips and radishes and get that part of their seeding done. So we sold a lot of seed this week, and I think they're going to be happy with this rain. Hopefully, we just get a nice long soaker and get those plots going and get a couple more timely rains throughout the month of August, and we'll be in good shape.
0: So the deer
1: looking forward to that.
0: So the deer like radishes?
1: They do. Yeah, wow. They love radishes. They'll eat those tops of those radishes almost instantly. So they like the tops, and then the bulbs, they'll come back to those bulbs late November, December, January. They'll actually dig those bulbs up and eat those bulbs too. So turnips and radishes, it's kind of fun to watch them. They'll bite a whole darn, you know, you'll get 2 feet of big green leaf. And you'll watch those deer, they'll have that whole thing and they'll suck it right down. So,
0: wow.
1: Yeah, turnips work really well.
0: All right, folks, and then get a camera set up so you can have your own little entertainment. They're watching the deer come up and eat there at the food plot that you planted. Have a little fun with the kids. Wouldn't that be cool?
1: You can get some really good pictures. Yeah, you can get some real nice pictures on those small little food plots. You know, you kind of see what's moving in and out of them and when they're doing it. But trail cameras, we've been starting to push through a lot of trail cameras. Guys are getting excited. I've been getting some pictures myself. These deer are put on a lot of horn here in the last couple weeks, and actually some of them look like they're almost done growing. So usually you can kind of tell what they're going to be this time of year. They'll fill out a little bit those first couple weeks of August, and then they'll start shrinking that velvet down and getting ready to shed that velvet right around the 1st of September. So everything's moving along quickly, and it's really exciting. You can kind of go out and look at the hay fields, look at the bean fields at night, and see a lot of deer and see a lot of the bucks that you'll hopefully be chasing this fall. It's an exciting time of year for us.
0: You know, it seems like there's a lot of twins. I've got some twin little fawns that I've seen in my backyard. They race through there just about every evening, about 5:30, I think, to find a place to sort of nestle down in town. But have you noticed that too?
1: I've seen a fair amount. Yeah, I would say, you know, about standard. You know, I think we had a pretty early green up this year. We had a lot of rain early. You know, everything seemed to be really healthy. I think the numbers are good in our area for sure, and I think we'll see a good hunting season. So hopefully everything can come together for everybody, and I'm looking forward to selling some licenses here in a couple weeks. I think August 15th we'll be starting to sell our deer tags. I think they do have the new regulations online,
0: and yeah,
1: we'll be getting our books here in about a week. So not a whole lot changing in our area. Some stuff out in Northwest Iowa. They changed up some zones and did some things different out there. None of that really affects us here, but yeah, we're looking forward to it. Got all the season's dates pinned down, and won't be long, we'll be selling licenses.
0: Yep, we got the big full moon here too, and that's sort of tied in here as we were talking about horns and antlers, the buck moon, and it's named, I don't know if you knew this, but it's named after the timing when young male deer grow their antlers. So I don't know if you knew that or not, but I'm sure you did.
1: I did not.
0: But now
1: I didn't. Nope.
0: That's why they named it. That's why they named it the July full moon, the buck moon, which was just Wednesday night, actually. So there you go. See, you always learn something when you're on this radio station. I'm going to tell you.
1: Absolutely. We're learning all the time, aren't we?
0: Yeah. Let's talk fishing. I'll tell you what, the water levels, especially in Pool 9 there in Lansing, is pretty darn. It's a little low, but it's pretty darn good.
1: It is, yeah. Yeah, Lansing, we're looking pretty solid down there yet. They haven't moved that level very much. I know the pool below us, Pool 10, Harper's Ferry, Prairie du Chien, that one is extremely low. Heard of some guys tearing up some props and getting beached on the sandbars and things like that. So you got to be careful down there. Hopefully we'll get enough rain here and kind of start going the other way with that level down there. But yeah, Lansing's been great. A lot of guys fishing all week long. We sold an awful lot of crappie minnows, so I'm sure those guys are finding some crappies. The northern bite has been pretty solid. Trying to find some cooler water areas where some springs roll in and things like that. Those northerns will hold up there, so they've been finding some northerns. The bluegills have been pretty solid. I know they're working the wing dams and finding some bluegills, and the walleye bite's been steady. Nothing great yet, but steady. So they're catching some of those, but we're getting close to, you know, these fish are going to start putting on their winter feed bag. So they're going to be hungry. They're going to be feeding on everything here for the next couple months. And we got two really good. Usually August is really good for crappies, and then you get into September and the walleye bite really kicks off, and you know everything gets hungry and feeding up for those winter months. So it's a lot of good fishing ahead of us.
0: You know, Justin, my wheels are always spinning because you mentioned crappies. And I got a couple of friends that always

0: That's my goal here this next week is to get those boys sponsoring this show. It'd be absolutely natural, but if you've never had their bluegill special on Mondays, head over to the Lowena Tap. Hopefully they'll talk about it and they'll just want to call me.
1: I was down to the Lowena Tap. I had a gift certificate given to me, and I went down there maybe a month ago, and I think it was a Monday, and I had that special that you're talking about,
0: yep.
1: And it was extremely good. Yeah,
0: yep.
1: You can't go wrong when you're eating panfish, that's for sure.
0: Yep.
1: So, yeah, those guys do a good job down there.
0: I'm with you. Well, hey, thanks for the visit, folks. Get outdoors here. It's going to be nice here once we get through this rain here today. But get out and do some fishing there with the kids. I'll tell you what, we flipped the calendar into August. The last days to spend some time with summer are starting to dwindle down. And take a kid and take the family fishing and get ready for the fall hunting season there, too, by stopping over there and see Justin and the crew at Sportsman's Unlimited. Justin, hours here for the weekend.
1: Yeah, you bet. We'll be here till 5 tonight. We'll go 7 till 4 Saturday and 7 till noon on Sunday.
0: All right. Hey, thank you for the visit. We'll talk to you here next Friday.
1: Sounds good. Thanks, Les.
0: You bet.
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9: Eyes level off around 73. Today, under cloudy skies, with storms likely. Winds out of the east, 8 to 15 miles an hour. cloudy skies. Expect

0: Again tonight, thunderstorms likely, lows dip down to about 61. Partly cloudy skies tomorrow, chance for showers, daytime highs approaching 80. I'm meteorologist Derek Height on 104.7 KVIK. Right now, 62.
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1: This is a check of the opening markets on the Iowa Agribusiness Radio Network, brought to you by Landis Cooperative. I'm Dustin Huffman. A little bit of green on the screen in the grains here at the break. What are we seeing, Joe?
2: Leadership from wheat futures, once again, a connection to the war in Ukraine and this disruption of exports from that key Black Sea region. We're talking about previously up to a third of global wheat shipments coming out of the Black Sea, up to a fifth of the global corn trade with Russia and Ukraine, such key producers. But other areas as well, encumbered, we're talking about Romania, Kazakhstan, a whole host of grain growers that are at risk of this conflict spreading further. They have broken what was previously the last basically 3 years, a tacit agreement not to target these shipping lanes. And well, again, some attacks from Ukraine and Ukrainian drones on the Kerch Strait, which is heavily relied on by Russia. Russia having previously retaliated and probably threatening to do so again against Ukraine's infrastructure, including, like earlier this month, some grain silos and sunflower seed oil tankers that were hit. So that's leading to this war risk premium re-entering the mix for wheat futures. We had already observed throughout the month of July from low to high, $1.25 plus for Chicago wheat futures, and that's helped out the corn and soybeans. So far, they're up in a turnaround from what was a more negative day leading in on Wednesday. This thought that we're going to get some rain, we'll see about that. It's expected to start in the west tonight, and it'll all be about confirming that and verifying this forecast ahead to give the market its tone heading into the weekend.
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1: September corn up 2.5 at 451.5. December new crop up 2.5 at 474.25. August beans up 2.5 at 1180.5. November new crop up 3.75 at 1196.5. Soy meal down 80 cents at 314.50. Soy oil down 17 cents at $69 even. Live cattle up $1.50 at 229.40. Feeders up 37 cents at 344.65. Lean hogs down $1.30 at 99.37. That's the opening markets. I'm Dustin Huffman.
4: 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You're all invited to come celebrate Monday, August 3rd from 3 till 7. 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At the WFR site just west of Waukon on Old Highway 9. 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
6: Highs level off around 73. Today, under cloudy skies, with storms likely. Winds out of the east, 8 to 15 miles an hour. Cloudy skies expected again tonight. Thunderstorms likely. Lows dip down to about 61. Partly cloudy skies tomorrow. Chance for showers. Daytime highs approaching 80. I'm meteorologist Derek Hite on 104.7 KVIK. Right now, 62.
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1: 16% of you go to sleep at night wearing this.
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1: That would be really uncomfortable.
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2: Silk hat thing. Yeah, it's not an Easter bonnet. No,
1: I can't say that I've ever seen one.
2: Well, that's because you don't have any hair to cover up and protect.
1: That's true.
2: Just saying.
1: A bonnet.
2: I'll show you a picture of it. But it's not like an Easter bonnet.
1: Good morning.
3: Good morning. How about a nightcap or hairnet?
1: Oh.
2: Yeah, see? Okay. Yeah. Thanks, Turtle. We can now explain it to Les. It's a nightcap. It's not a bonnet or an Easter bonnet, but it's pretty much the same thing.
1: The only nightcap I would have would be that shot of Crown Royal, probably. But
2: there's that kind of nightcap, too.
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4: Cloudy skies expected today with thunderstorms likely. High temperatures reach up to 70. Easterly winds 10 to 15 miles an hour. Thunderstorms likely tonight. Lows dip down to about 61. Cloudy skies expected. Chance of rain showers tomorrow. High temperatures reach up to 80. Sunshine mixed with clouds at times. I'm meteorologist Derek Hike on 104.7 KVIK. currently 62.

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3: With this information update, I'm Darren Swenson. AgriStar Meat and Poultry wants to keep its operation in Postville. Their plant in Postville was heavily damaged due to a fire earlier this week. In a statement posted on the company's Facebook page yesterday, they said, quote, "We are actively working alongside local, state, and federal agencies to thoughtfully develop a plan for rebuilding our facility and restoring operations. While there is still much work ahead, we are approaching this process with determination and optimism. We are eager to remain a strong, viable member of this community, preserving jobs, supporting local families, businesses, and continuing the relationships we have built over the years. We are equally committed to bringing our products back to our customers as quickly as we can, while ensuring every step of the rebuilding process is completed safely and responsibly," unquote. With this information update, I'm Darren Swenson.
4: Fox News, I'm Therese Crowley. President Trump takes his cabinet to Camp David for marathon meetings in the woods. Last time he went was for Operation Midnight Hammer against Iran, but today a different peace deal is also launched.
5: Hamas appears ready, or at least willing, to lay down their arms as long as Israel agrees to finally leave the Gaza Strip. President Trump has announced this agreement is a critical step towards Gaza finally being governed by a new Palestinian government that will work closely with the Board of Peace to help the Palestinian people.
4: Fox's Peter Ducey. 60,000 migrants and counting pouring onto the shores of Sudan to Spain from Morocco, mostly men looking jubilant. After the 3-mile swim, Spain mobilized the military. After its new amnesty plan attracted the migrants, the EU in shock. President Trump says, "Remember that picture," telling Fox, "That's going to be us in 3 years if the Democrats get in." 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
7: Cloudy skies expected today with thunderstorms likely. High temperatures reach up to 70. Easterly winds 10 to 15 miles an hour. Thunderstorms likely tonight. Lows dip down to about 61. Cloudy skies expected. Chance of rain showers tomorrow. High temperatures reach up to 80. Sunshine mixed with clouds at times. I'm meteorologist Derek Height on 104.7 KVIK. Currently 62.
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1: 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I'm Dustin Huffman. Only a few elevators remain using the August soybean contracts. Just about everybody has switched over to November. We'll point out the August ones as we come to them. ADM Burlington, 17 cents under on corn, 426. Soybeans, 8 cents under August at 1170. Cargill Eddyville, 17 cents under on corn, 426. New Co-op Algona, 33 cents under on corn, 410. Soybeans, 25 cents under. Cash bid, 1162. Ag State Sheldon, 19 cents under on corn, 424. Soybeans, 35 cents under at 1152 for the cash price. Ag State Alta, 26 cents under on corn, 417. Soybeans, 30 cents under, 1157. At Cargill Cedar Rapids, they're 12 cents under on corn, 431. Soybeans, a nickel under August at 1173 for the cash price. Five Star Co-op Nashua, 32 cents under on corn, 411. Soybeans, 45 cents under at 1142. Lincoln Way Energy Nevada, 20 cents under on corn, cash bid 423. ADM Des Moines, a nickel under on soybeans, cash bid 1182. New Co-op Red Oak, 20 cents under on corn, they're at 423. Soybeans, 20 cents under at 1167. Mid-Iowa Cooperative Green Mountain, 42 cents under on corn, 401. Soybeans, 50 cents under, cash bid 1137. New Co-op Sheraton, 24 cents under on corn, cash price 419. Soybeans, 25 cents under, 1162. Walk-On Feed Ranch, 43 cents under on corn, $4 even. Soybeans, 60 cents under at 1127. At New Co-op Glidden, they're 31 cents under on corn, 412 for the cash bid. Soybeans, 25 cents under, 1162. Innovative Ag Farley, 42 cents under on corn, 401. Soybeans, 61 cents under, cash bid, 1117. And Cargill Muscatine, 25 cents under on corn, 418. Soybeans, 18 cents under August at 1160. Cash, corn, and soybean bids are subject to change without notice. 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
7: Cloudy skies expected today with thunderstorms likely. High temperatures reach up to 70. Easterly winds 10 to 15 miles an hour. Thunderstorms likely tonight. Lows dip down to about 61. Cloudy skies expected. Chance of rain showers tomorrow. High temperatures reach up to 80. Sunshine mixed with clouds at times. I'm meteorologist Derek Height on 104.7 KVIK. Currently 62.

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2: 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Hot dog, footlongs, ham and cheese, pulled pork, chicken salad sandwiches, plus soft-shell tacos or taco in a bag. And from everyone at the Whippy Dip, good luck to all of the exhibitors at the local fairs. Saturday night at the Winnesheek Raceway in Decorah, Iowa. It's the 15th annual USMTS Nordic Nationals, presented by Wise GMC. Not only the USMTS series, but we're also racing the USRA Stock Cars, B-Mods, Hobby Stocks, and the Eco Mods. It's going to be an awesome show, so come early to get ready for some of the best drivers on dirt. It happens this Saturday night at the Winnesheek Raceway in Decorah, Iowa. Racing at 7.
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15: Cloudy skies expected today with thunderstorms likely. High temperatures reach up to 70. Easterly winds 10 to 15 miles an hour. Thunderstorms likely tonight. Lows dip down to about 61. Cloudy skies expected. Chance of rain showers tomorrow. High temperatures reach up to 80. Sunshine mixed with clouds at times. I'm meteorologist Eric Height on 104.7 KVIK, currently 62.

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2: 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I'm Riley Smith. In today's show, Mark visits with Ryan Schnoes of Nexta Biologicals. I have the weekly export sales report with Greg McBride of Allendale. And Dustin wraps up his monthly chat with Iowa Ag Secretary Mike Nagg. Now let's welcome in our hosts, Mark Magnuson and Dustin Huffman.
3: Well, welcome into another edition of Iowa Ag Matters here on a Friday. Glad to have Mark Magnuson back in with us in the studio. Mark's been having a busy couple of days out there over to the Plymouth County Fair, Lamar's, and then yesterday at Corteva in Johnston. Tell us a little about some of your travels you had.
4: Yeah, Dustin, it's been a busy couple of days. Made that trip to the Plymouth County Fair earlier this week. So, yeah, as you mentioned, I got to go back in time and do my math on the day it was. It was Wednesday I went to Plymouth County Fair, and we awarded the Heart of the County Fair Award for the Northwest District to Candace Nash Farr. And Candace, you know, is instantly one of those people that you meet and you're like, yeah, she is totally deserving of this award, because as we get to the fair, she's already, you know, in five different areas on the fairgrounds getting things set up, because that was the first day of the fair this year. And then, you know, we're moving around to all these areas. She's showing me all the best places to, you know, see at the fairgrounds, find the unique things at the fairgrounds, and learn about a little bit of the history of the Plymouth County Fair. And it was very apparent that Candace was, you know, all in on the Plymouth County Fair, which is exactly what we're looking for when it comes to awarding the Heart of the County Fair Award. So that was a very fun time. And then yesterday, we, Thierry and I went to Johnston and the Corteva campus. And I say campus, I mean, it is a massive entity over there. If you've ever been to the Corteva site, or you've at least driven by it, you will know what I'm talking about. It is a big time situation where there is, you know, field after field of test fields, test plots, all of their historic plots that they have there. And we were out in the field learning about a lot of the issues that farmers are dealing with this year. Some of that new technology, of course, that's going to be available for farmers moving forward. And it was a good day to learn about everything that's happening. And one of the biggest takeaways I took away from yesterday, Dustin, is that the disease pressure this year to this point is not as heavy as last year. And we kind of had an inkling of that, but it was nice to get that confirmation from some of the experts at Corteva AgriScience.
3: Yeah, you know, and that's the kind of thing we've been hearing, that, you know, like Southern Rust has shown up, but it's nowhere near what it was. Tar spot is there and it's got its locations, but it's still not as bad as it's been in years past. And so I think also the message came across that we know that the ag economy is tight right now. And if you're looking at ROI and looking at your profit margins, the one place you can't cut a corner is fungicide, because not only are you getting that crop protection, but you're also giving the a little bit of a boost to the corn and soybean plants that are taking on that that product. And so you're increasing the bushels per acre that you are getting, plus you're also maintaining those bushels per acre that you would have gotten anyway, because of the fact that you're helping keep some of that disease pressure at bay. And of course, that's something we'll be hearing about coming up, you know, with the folks that I'll be talking with next week as well, talking about how we need to be prepared for these kinds of things. And we'll hear more about that coming up and other tools that are available. But yeah, it's definitely been an interesting couple of days. Of course, the markets have been interesting as well. A little bit of up and down momentum, a little bit of war premium, and a little bit of weather all mixing together. And of course, we're going to hear now from Matt Bennett of AgMarket.net joining Mark to talk about those grains.
4: Joined today by Matt Bennett of AgMarket.net. Matt, what's happening with the trade in the grains?
5: You know, we're looking here right now. Corn's down. Beans are actually up a little. It's interesting in that, you know, there is a system that's kind of gone through a big chunk of the corn belt. And unfortunately, a lot of folks have missed out on rain. Whereas, you know, I've talked to some clients in Minnesota and parts of Iowa that had good rain. So it's a haves and have-nots world once again, but unfortunately, as far as the corn market's concerned, you know, it looks like the corn market feels like everybody got the rain.
4: And Matt, as we are, you know, getting to that very critical part of the growing season, we're kind of getting close to the stretch run. We were talking a lot here recently about how disease pressure hasn't been quite as high as last year. What do you think that means for the overall yield numbers when we get to the finish line?
5: Well, you know, there's no question that yield was robbed somewhat, especially in your state. You know, in Iowa, there was a lot of issues. Some of the growers told me that the difference between a double application on fungicide and no fungicide was 50, 60 bushels. So, you know, there's no doubt we robbed some yield there last year. Fungicide or if disease pressure isn't near as bad this year, you've got to assume that that can put us in a little better spot. Now, I do think that the areas that I would be concerned as far as robbing yield, you know, are twofold. It'd be these areas that just keep missing the rains, first of all, and then second of all, the areas in June that just had an overabundance of rain, which parts of Illinois would be included in that. You know, guys that had 10, 12 inches of rain in the month of June, you've got to assume we lost some nitrogen there. So there are issues with this crop, and I don't think it's as good as a year ago. I mean, if you look, you know, we're 10% behind as far as your good to excellent ratings go. Not a huge fan of good to excellent ratings, but it's a good idea of kind of what state the crop is in. And so I think you're going to struggle, you know, to get above maybe that 183 the USDA's forecasted. But bottom line is it's nice that disease pressure isn't near as prevalent, because I know that double application of fungicide wasn't near as necessary as what it was a year ago. So it saved some guys a little bit of money anyway.
4: And back to the rain situation on the western side of Iowa, really the western quarter, western third of the state. That is the trouble spot where the rain has not been as prevalent as the rest of the state. What have your clients in that area been talking about in terms of those rainfalls just not materializing for them?
5: Yeah, and I'd say more specifically, you know, like that northwestern quadrant, there's no doubt that some of the folks in that part of the world have just unfortunately been left at the altar, if you will, just not getting a chance to get the kind of rainfall that they need. A lot of aggravation with what looked like a very promising crop that unfortunately has gone backwards here the last few weeks. So, you know, I think that they're still going to have some decent corn, but the problem is, you know, when you go the whole month of July and just don't hardly get any rain, you know, tip back would be the least of your concern. You know, kernel depth, you name it, it's not going to be the crop that they were hoping for in a lot of those areas without, you know, immediate rainfall.
6: Looks like another perfect day to get out there and enjoy the summer.
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6: August 13th through the 23rd.
4: Coming up on Iowa Ag Matters, we will hear from the Corteva AgriScience Field Day. Yesterday, I had the chance to speak with Ryan Schnoes. He works on the biological side with Nexta Biologicals, and we will talk about how biologicals can help in the environment that we're dealing with right now when it comes to weather, all those stressors for your crops. That's next.
8: Iowa farmers always had champions in the Senate. 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

0: The Scorpions on Classic Hits won a 4.7. And time now for someone to go to T-Box. You want to go to T-Box? You can with a $10 gift certificate. You just have to call me to win. 382-5845. Call me here in the studio. And then you can head down to T-Box with a $10 gift certificate. Head down there today. 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
1: The all-day special today is a chicken salad stuffed tomato, the luau burger with the side, a mushroom Swiss burger with the side, and a grilled cheese with a side of steak and potato soup. 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
0: So you head down there, try one of those delightful sounding items or your favorite item on the menu. I'm sending you to T-Box. Who's this? You're going to need to turn your radio down there, friend. Who's this?
2: Lenny Graves.
0: Lenny, congratulations. You're going to T-Box. 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
7: Cloudy skies expected today with thunderstorms likely. High temperatures reach up to 70. Easterly winds 10 to 15 miles an hour. Thunderstorms likely tonight. Lows dip down to about 61. Cloudy skies expected. Chance of rain showers tomorrow. High temperatures reach up to 80. Sunshine mixed with clouds at times. I'm meteorologist Eric Height on 104.7 KVIK. Currently 62.

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1: 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I'm Riley Smith. 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And first off, Naomi, what are we seeing going on in the grain markets here at Midday?
2: Well, it's pretty quiet for corn and soybeans both, trading essentially unchanged from yesterday's close. We've had some two-sided trade between last night and earlier this morning, and markets are just maybe kind of content here to sit a little bit for corn and beans, waiting to see how much of this rain materializes, where it actually falls on parched soils, and how it might improve or maybe not improve crop condition ratings next week, Monday. On the wheat side of things, wheat prices still trading positive because of the most recent drama last night in the Black Sea region with escalation and fighting. So wheat prices trading a little higher too right now.
1: And then moving on over to the livestock side of the markets, how are cattle and hogs trading at midday?
2: So the hog market today down pretty hard, $2 to $3. From what I saw, it seemed a lot more like technical selling. Export sales weren't too bad today, so it feels again like technical selling there. I haven't seen anything different. On the cattle side of things, we've had some two-sided trade action. Market's still trying to respond to the border being opened with Mexico. We're hearing how the USDA is still working on even additional new sterile fly facilities at the border area and watching to see where cashed cattle trades today. We are unfortunately hearing about more death loss from the extreme heat that the Dakotas had and some other western states. So we're keeping tabs on that to see if there's a number that surfaces on the death loss due to the heat. But that is probably why cattle prices maybe have found a short-term low here. Waiting for news to see if they have any reason to have a substantial rally higher or not. Otherwise, we could see cattle prices maybe just start to trade sideways over the next few trading sessions.
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1: At midday, September corn is down half a cent at 448 and a half. December new crop unchanged at 471 and three quarters. August soybeans up a quarter of a cent at 1178 and a quarter. November new crop up a quarter of a cent as well at 1193 even. August soybean meal up 70 cents at 316 even. August soybean oil down 66 cents at 68.51. On the Merck, August live cattle up $1.90 at midday at $229.80. August feeder cattle down 48 cents at $343.80. August lean hogs down $1.93 at $98.75. August pork cutout unchanged at $114.88. That's been checking the midday markets here on Iowa Ag Matters. I'm Riley Smith reporting.
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6: Cloudy skies expected today with thunderstorms likely. High temperatures reach up to 70. Easterly winds 10 to 15 miles an hour. Thunderstorms likely tonight. Lows dip down to about 61. Cloudy skies expected. Chance of rain showers tomorrow. High temperatures reach up to 80. Sunshine mixed with clouds at times. I'm meteorologist Eric Height on 104.7 KVIK. Right now, it's 67 degrees.
7: And that's it for me. I'll be back with you again bright and early on Monday. I hope you have an outstanding weekend. Dimitri's coming in next. Bye now.
8: I was just asking.
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1: With this information update, I'm Darren Swenson. AgriStar Meat and Poultry wants to keep its operation in Postville. Their plant in Postville was heavily damaged due to a fire earlier this week. In a statement posted on the company's Facebook page yesterday, they said, quote, "We are actively working alongside local, state, and federal agencies to thoughtfully develop a plan for rebuilding our facility and restoring operations. While there is still much work ahead, we are approaching this process with determination and optimism. We are eager to remain a strong, viable member of this community, preserving jobs, supporting local families, businesses, and continuing the relationships we have built over the years. We are equally committed to bringing our products back to our customers as quickly as we can, while ensuring every step of the rebuilding process is completed safely and responsibly," unquote. With this information update, I'm Darren Swenson.
2: News. I'm Therese Crowley. President Trump arrives at camp, convening his cabinet at Camp David, and comments on the 60,000 migrants pouring onto the shores of Ceuta, Spain, telling Fox that's going to be us in 3 years if the Democrats get elected.
3: Tens of thousands of people, mostly from Morocco, surged across the border into the Spanish territory, really without anyone stopping them. The military has now been deployed to help restore order. Spain's Interior Ministry says roughly 25,000 who crossed have already returned to Morocco on a voluntary basis. Spain's prime minister, though, Pedro Sanchez, is blaming criminal networks and human traffickers.
2: Fox's Jeff Paul. The FBI and cybersecurity suspect Iran is behind the hacks of some 40 muni water systems out of Minnesota and seven states, warning that threat actors are trying to modify passwords to lock the operators out. America's listening to Fox News.
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9: Cloudy skies expected today with thunderstorms likely. High temperatures reach up to 70. Easterly winds 10 to 15 miles an hour. thunderstorms likely tonight. Lows dip down to about 61. Cloudy skies expected. Chance of rain showers tomorrow. High temperatures reach up to 80. Sunshine mixed with clouds at times. I'm meteorologist Derek Height on 104.7 KVIK. Right now, it's 67 degrees. 104.7 KVIK. Montag, Lieben, Glauben, Globen.

0: KVIK 104.7, Bob Seger and the Silver Bullet Band. Forecast is coming up in just a few moments on this rainy Friday afternoon. We are just about to the weekend. Just hold on a little bit longer.
1: 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Yes, Abby Town with guest Buck Town. 5 to 9. We're not done. 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It's the fun place, Naughty Marie's in Dorchester, Iowa. 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Every year, Cars with a Cause brings our community together to support local food pantries. 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Vehicle entry is just one non-perishable food item benefiting the Decor Community Food Pantry. 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We'll see you August 15th.
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12: Overcast skies this afternoon with thunderstorms likely. Daytime highs approaching 70. Winds out of the east, 10 to 15 miles an hour. Cloudy skies expected again tonight. Thunderstorms likely. Lows dip down to about 61. Partly cloudy skies tomorrow. Chance of rain showers. Daytime highs approaching 80. I'm meteorologist Derek Height on 104.7 KVIK. Currently 66.

0: Classic Hits 104.7 KVIK with Great White. And we still have not given away $104.70 yet today. We'll do that sometime before 6 o'clock. So keep listening for that sounder. When you hear it, be caller number 21 at 382-5845. Tell us the golden words and win the cash. We'll do it sometime before 6 o'clock. So keep on listening. No NASCAR Cup Series racing this week, but it'll return next Sunday at the Iowa Speedway. It's the Iowa Corn 350. That begins at 1:30 on Sunday, August 9th. And you can get signed up for the Pick a Winner contest, Jim's Appliance and JW Kitchens in Decorah. 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If we pick your name Thursday, you call in Friday morning and make your pick for the race. If you pick a winner, you're in the running to win a $750 gift certificate.
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7: It's Dimitri Ellis.

Moonlight, dancing in the moonlight. It's King Harvest on KVIK. Well, yesterday was the buck moon, and that's when the bucks are supposed to start gaining their antlers. I've seen quite a few of them, though, with antlers already. So I suppose they started earlier in the month. I don't know. It's Rick Springfield right now, KVIK.

0: John Mellencamp, it's Jack and Diane, 104.7 KVIK. And, well, this morning, last talked with the folks at WFR as they're celebrating 50 years in business. That was on Flashback Friday here this morning. And if you've missed it, you can find that on our website. 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
1: Well, here on Iowa Ag Matters, we're going to hear from Mark Magnuson as he was at the Corteva campus yesterday going through their field day, and he's got some information about biologicals now and how they fit into crop plans and an ag economy that we're seeing right now.
2: Mark Magnuson for the Iowa Agribusiness Radio Network, and I'm joined today by Ryan Schnoes. He is here with us at the Corteva and Pioneer Field Day at the Johnston campus. And Ryan, I know you gave a presentation just a little bit ago about Nexta Biologicals. And I remember talking with you last year that you really kind of gave me a little bit of a different way to look at things in terms of, I always kind of thought of trying to build up your yield. But in reality, it's more having that starting point with that top yield and then fending off all of those stressors. Could you kind of explain that a little bit further, please?
3: Sure. So the example that I like to use is, you know, David Hula, for example, he's proven what's possible, right? 600 and almost 23 bushel. So we know that we've got a lot of great potential in that bag of corn or soybeans. But the day we dump it into the planter, essentially Mother Nature just continues to take that away from us. So you could look at it and say, are we adding yield? Sure, but frankly what we're doing is we're just slowing down that natural progression that takes place because Mother Nature, frankly, is chipping away at us every single day. There's just not too many days as beautiful as today where everything feels good. So when we have stress, you can look at that and say, yep, I'm losing a couple bushel that day. And over time, you know, that's how we end up with, whether it's 179 or 180 bushel average across the U.S., it's because they all started with a lot, but Mother Nature took some away from others in a bigger fashion.
2: So when it comes to choosing the biological that's right for a farmer, what is that starting point? Because there's several different options. Mm-hmm. It's not an all-in-one thing. Right. So what would a farmer be thinking about when they're coming to Nexta and saying, hey, I'm interested in biologicals, but I don't really know where to start?
3: Yeah. So I actually carry around a deck of cards, 14 cards. And on those cards, there's 7 corn stresses and 7 common soybean stresses. And I'll hand them to you, Mark, and I'll say, I want you to look at these cards. And if it's something you face on your farm, I want you to hold on to it. If it's something that you got under control, hand it back to me. I'm undefeated so far. Nobody's ever handed me back all 14 cards. And the reason they haven't is because these are common stresses. Even the best farmers deal with these. So where do you start? I think you look at the stress that you feel is costing you the most yield. And for some, that's early on stand establishment or planting into cool, wet conditions. For others, it's right now. And maybe everything goes really well until we get into grain fill. And then it's always, I feel like heat and or lack of rain is what kills me. So it's all about taking a customer by customer approach, right product, right acre, and making sure that the product I recommend is going to match up with what your challenge or your opportunity is. Instead of taking this broad brush approach and saying, oh, you just got to spread this like hot sauce on every acre, you're going to love it.
2: He is Ryan Schnoes with Nexta Biologicals. We're here at the Corteva and Pioneer Field Day in Johnston. Ryan, thanks so much for the time today. Really appreciate it and have a great rest of the day.
3: Yeah, appreciate the conversation, Mark. Thank you.
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2: Dustin, one of the things I wanted to point out to you from the Plymouth County Fair, a absolute gem of an idea that I've never seen before. It is the pork chop in a glove. And what I mean by that is they give you like a work glove to hold on to your pork chop, just, you know, with the glove hand. And then that way it's not hot.
7: It's not messy. You get to keep the glove, take it home and wash it out. And then you'll have a new glove to go along with that great pork chop you had. I thought that was a great idea at the Plymouth County Fair. And coming up next here on Iowa Ag Matters, it is the Basis Report. Dustin Huffman will have that for us on the Iowa Agribusiness Radio Network.
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11: Cloudy skies expected this afternoon with thunderstorms likely. High temperatures reach up to 70. Easterly winds 10 to 15 miles an hour. Overcast again tonight. Storms likely. Lows level off around 61. Slight chance of rain showers tomorrow. High temperatures reach up to 80. Cloudy skies with a few peaks of sun. I'm meteorologist Derek Hite on 104.7 KVIK. Currently, it's 66 degrees.

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1: Well, coming up near on Iowa Ag Matters, it's time to find out what's going on in the latest look at the export sales report for this week. Riley Smith has those numbers as he talks right now with Greg McBride of Allendale. Riley?
2: Riley Smith, Iowa Agribusiness Radio Network, on the phone right now with Greg McBride of Allendale as we take a look at the weekly U.S. export sales report. And Greg, first off, what do we see in the corn numbers for this week?
3: Yeah, corn sales were very good. We were looking for, and this is new crop, we were looking somewhere between a half million and a million tons. Came in just over a million tons at 1.06. Total sales for the week, 1.42. Obviously, since we are so close, we're within a month of the end of the marketing year, we're not necessarily paying attention to those old crop sales. We're really paying attention more to the shipments. And shipments are doing very well. So continue to watch for new crop sales. Like I said, very good this week. So no concerns about the export demand for corn.
2: And then on the soybeans, was it any more notable on that side of the report?
3: Kind of the same conversation as the corn. Sales at 300,000 tons for the old crop. Again, it's a shipping situation, not necessarily a sales situation. On the new crop side of things, we were looking for somewhere between 700,000 tons and a million tons. We got 1.33 million tons, so very good sales. This is what we've been talking about as far as we need to continue to see consistently good new crop sales, especially from China. Or purchases by China at this time of the year. This is when they do typically buy for that September, October, November delivery, pre-booking those sales or those purchases.
2: And then as far as the trade agreement between the U.S. and China, has good progress been made there so far? And what do we need to see from that agreement moving forward to make sure that China meets the promised amount of exports?
3: Yeah, we're keeping up pretty well with it. We had another flash sale this morning of 132,000 tons to China. That's two cargoes. That brings us with what showed up in the USDA report or the FAS report this morning. Brings us to about 6 million tons of soybeans for the new crop between China and unknown purchases. They're both really kind of just sitting right at that 3 million ton level each. So overall, doing what they've said they were going to do. We need obviously that consistency to continue. Otherwise, the market will start to fade away at this, because if they don't keep up a certain pace, the market's going to say, well, they're not doing what they say. And then we start to talk about some of the other reasons why things are not being done, whether that's the conversation about them helping Iran with rockets or shoulder launch rockets or other trade deals with the president going over to China here in, I think it's September.
2: All right, Greg, lots of great information today. For anybody who would like to get in touch with Allendale, how can they do that?
3: Give us a call at 800-2-MARKET. 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
5: Well, Dustin, we had talked about it, you know, that the heat wave would not be around for a very long time. So hopefully that wouldn't cause too much damage to the crops. but the crop condition did drop a little bit for the corn side, as we saw a steepest week-over-week decline in corn. Good to excellent ratings for this point in the growing season in nearly 20 years. Caught analysts off guard. USDA now rates the corn crop at 63% good to excellent, 25% fair, 12% very poor to poor. Last year at this time, 73% of the corn crop was in good to excellent condition.
1: Yeah, it's been interesting. The heat wave, obviously we need heat to get the corn going, but when it's in that pollination time and getting those ears started, that's when it's at its most vulnerable and most sensitive to really being to struggling. And that's why it was not a good time to get these heat domes setting over here. And of course, you have those same heat domes over the Dakotas and Minnesota as well. So there's going to be a lot of stress. It's going to be interesting to see later on this fall how much effect that had.
5: Thanks so much for joining us for another busy week here on Iowa Ag Matters. And thanks to Riley. Thanks to Dustin. I'm Mark Magnuson. 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
1: Well, we're back on Iowa Ag Matters, and it's time to go back into the markets as we look at what's going on in the livestock complex. So far today, all the cattle and hogs are trading a little bit higher, at least in the front months. 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
2: What's happening on the livestock side of the trade?
3: Yeah, I mean, you look over at livestock, and we've had a nice little bounce here. It's not, nothing's going on this morning. It's very quiet. But if you just go back here to last week, you know, on the 23rd, we kind of bottomed out that fat cattle market. If you're looking at the August, you know, you got down to 221.70, and right now you're sitting here trading at 231. So, you know, it's nice little bounce that we've seen. It looks like maybe the cattle market, you know, has found its footing. I mean, we digested the news of some of these cattle coming across the border. I think it's something that the trade was expecting would happen sooner or later. And so that what I would call kind of a death spiral that you saw through from mid-June to mid-July, you know, it looks like we've finally kind of bottomed out. As of right now, it looks like we've got a decent shot at maybe closing above that 200-day moving average on your lead month futures there. If that happens, then I've got to assume that the trade's going to feel a lot better about a low being in place for now.
2: What's happening on the hog side?
3: You look over at hogs, and really, it's just been a rough week. I mean, you know, yesterday we just really got worked over, down 230 something, down 250, 260 there on Wednesday. And so, in all honesty, this hog market really has had a bad week. That's all there is to it. It looked like we had kind of set a low in place, kind of like we were just talking about with cattle, you know, and we'd kind of run up here last week. We got almost to $90 there on your front month futures. But unfortunately, we've just kind of stepped off a cliff here this week. So no doubt that it's been a frustrating move. You know, if you look at the market, you know, your front month, of course, is your highest price. And then you've got you know, you're going downhill. You look out to December and you're $9 lower, you know, and then after that, you get a little bit more of a healthy carry market. But as far as hogs are concerned, it looks pretty rough here this week anyway.
2: Matt Bennett of AgMarket.net, my guest here today. 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Matt, thanks so much for the time. Really appreciate it, and have a great weekend.
3: Oh, absolutely. 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
9: Cloudy skies expected this afternoon with thunderstorms likely. High temperatures reach up to 70. Easterly winds 10 to 15 miles an hour. Overcast again tonight. Storms likely. Lows level off around 61. Slight chance of rain showers tomorrow. High temperatures reach up to 80. Cloudy skies with a few peaks of sun. I'm meteorologist Derek Height on 104.7 KVIK. Right now, 65.

0: In excess on 104.7 KVIK, you heard from the Eagles before then, and we have not given away $104.70 quite yet. We'll do it sometime before 6 o'clock here tonight. So hope you're ready for that. Hope you have the golden word phrase written down. Eddie Money coming up. 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

0: 7 KVIK, and hey, on Monday from 3 until 7, stop by WFR on Old Highway 9 west of Waukon and get signed up in our Passport to Paradise giveaway. 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
1: 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It's going to be an awesome show, so come early to get ready for some of the best drivers on dirt. 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Racing at 7.
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7: cloudy skies expected this afternoon with thunderstorms likely. High temperatures reach up to 70. Easterly winds 10 to 15 miles an hour. Overcast again tonight. Storms likely. Lows level off around 61. Slight chance of rain showers tomorrow. High temperatures reach up to 80. Cloudy skies with a few peaks of sun. I'm meteorologist Derek Hite on 104.7 KVIK. Currently 61.

0: Therese Crowley, gone to camp. President Trump convening his cabinet at the Woody Retreat of Camp David, Maryland, reporting Iran is doing very poorly in the war. But the FBI suspects Iran is launching cyber attacks and maybe behind the attacks of some 40 muni water systems in Minnesota.
1: In Minnesota, there was a cyber attack, and they blame it on Iran. I don't think so. I blame it on Minnesota because they're grossly incompetent.
0: And declaring we have the strongest border in American history. No people across the southern border in 15 months. Earlier, commenting on the 60,000 migrants swarming the beaches of Ceuta, Spain from Morocco, telling Fox, that's going to be us in 3 years if the Democrats get elected. The Democrat socialist frontrunner for Wisconsin governor, Francesca Hong, tells Fox she does not support defunding police or the Pentagon. 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

0: Time now for a closing market report that's brought to you by Kern Brothers Bank, Viking Roofing, and the Farmers Win Co-op.
1: This is the closing market report for Thursday on the Iowa Agribusiness Radio Network. I'm Riley Smith. On the phone right now with Bill Moore of Price Futures Group as we wrap up another day in the ag marketplace. Bill, what have we seen going on in the grain and livestock markets today?
2: Market's kind of chopping around. It's a little bit lower in the corn. It's a couple cents lower in the corn. Soybeans down 2 and the wheat up 5. For the week, you're looking at a losing week in corn. Corn's lost about 20 cents. That's off of the weather rains coming in the next 5 or 6 days. Market got a little overbought at the end of last week, followed this, the war premium being built in. Big market would be the wheat market. Wheat's a little bit lower for the week, maybe about 10 cents lower. It's doing the best of anything. The beans are lower than that. The beans have come off pretty good this week. 1240 closed last Friday, and the market now around 1175. That's about a 65 cent break. Beans have broken the most because of the rain. They're still in the middle of their productive cycle, and so the rain's helping them the most, not as much in the corn.
1: 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We'll look at the numbers next.
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4: August 13th through the 23rd.
1: At the close, September corn down 3 1/4 at 445 3/4. December new crop down 3 1/4 as well at 468 1/2. August soybeans down 0.75 cents at 1177 1/4. November new crop down 4 even at 1188 3/4. August soybean meal down $1.20 at 314.10. August soybean oil down 82 cents at 68.35. On the Merck, August live cattle up 333 at 231.23. August feeder cattle up 220 at 346.48. August lean hogs down 225 at 98.43. August pork cutout unchanged at 114.88. That's been a check of the closing market prices on the Iowa Agribusiness Radio Network. I'm Riley Smith.
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3: Cloudy skies expected this afternoon with thunderstorms likely. High temperatures reach up to 70. Easterly winds 10 to 15 miles an hour. Overcast again tonight. Storms likely. Lows level off around 61. Slight chance of rain showers tomorrow. High temperatures reach up to 80. Cloudy skies with a few peaks of sun. I'm meteorologist Derek Hite on 104.7 KVIK. Currently 61.

0: Open Arms, that's Journey on 104.7 KVIK. Hope you're having a great day. You can tune in tomorrow from 6 until 9. It is Back to the 70s with MG Kelly every Saturday morning right here on KVIK.
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You're up on the Viking. It's 104.7 KVIK. No cash has been given away yet. Yep, it is still up for grabs sometime between now and 6 o'clock tonight. You'll hear that sounder, and when you do, be caller 21 at 382-5845. Tell us a golden word phrase to win the cash. Not now, but sometime before 6.

0: Laura Branigan, KVIK 104.7 forecast on the way. Beautiful weekend ahead after we get through all this rain here today. It's been, you know, pretty rainy on and off throughout. Forecast is coming up. We're going to hear from Bad Company next.
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7: Cloudy skies expected this afternoon, with thunderstorms likely. High temperatures reach up to 70. Winds out of the east, 10 to 15 miles an hour. Cloudy skies expected again tonight. Rain showers likely. Lows dip down to about 60. Slight chance of rain showers tomorrow. High temperatures reach up to 79. Cloudy skies with a few peaks of sun. I'm meteorologist Derek Hite on 104.7 KVIK. Currently, it's 62 degrees.

104.7 KVIK, and that's going to do it for me on this Friday. Joe Casper's in next, and that means he has your cash sometime between 3 and 6. It's madness right now on KVIK. Have a fantastic weekend.

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1: News. I'm John Saucier. 2 days after the United States resumed airstrikes on Iranian-backed targets in response to an attempted surprise ballistic missile attack on American forces, President Trump had a cabinet meeting at Camp David. Here's what he had to say.
2: Iran is doing very poorly. Just in case you read incorrect stories, they're doing very, very poorly. They're having a hard time. They've been very dishonest. They've been very dishonorable to deal with.
1: Vice President J.D. Vance, he was also there. He highlighted early initiatives by the administration's newly formed task force to eliminate fraud.
3: We have identified $230 billion of fraud that's being perpetrated against the American people, and we have halted already $56 billion of that.
1: The vice president has been leading administration efforts to combat fraud affecting entitlement programs like Medicaid while actively monitoring alleged multi-billion dollar fraud schemes under investigation. 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
1: Do you have a winner?
0: I do not. I'm hoping it's going to be you.
1: Oh, well, I hope I have it right now.
0: I hope so, too. Well, first of all, who are you?
1: This is Lois Hothouse.
0: Lois, where are you calling from?
1: Decorah.
0: Okay, Lois, how was your Friday so far?
1: So far, good.
0: Awesome. That's good to hear. Let's make it even better with some free money. How does that sound?
1: Okay, Cresco Wildlife Club's 16th Annual Gun Sports Show, Friday, August 7th, and Saturday, August 8th.
0: There you go, Lois. You got the money.
1: Awesome.
0: Yes. Way to go. Congrats. What a great way to kick off the weekend, hey?
1: Yes, it is. A good way.
0: Nice.
1: Thank you very much.
0: Thank you. Keep listening and have a great weekend. Who gives you the cash on a Friday?
1: KVIK.
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7: Cloudy skies expected this afternoon with thunderstorms likely. High temperatures reach up to 70. Winds out of the east, 10 to 15 miles an hour. Cloudy skies expected again tonight. Rain showers likely. Lows dip down to about 60. Slight chance of rain showers tomorrow. High temperatures reach up to 79. Cloudy skies with a few peaks of sun. I'm meteorologist Derek Kite on 104.7 KVIK. Currently, it's 62 degrees.

0: KBIK 104.7, right round from Dead or Alive. Yeah, we eventually get around to giving away some money. On a Friday, Lois Holthouse is our winner today with the golden words. She knew him. She was calling number 21. She grabbed the cash. Just that simple. Lois, way to go. Lois is from Decorah and just minutes ago picked up $104.70. And of course, that is courtesy of Cresco Wildlife Club and their big gun sports show a week from today and a week from tomorrow as well. All right. That's over at the Expo building at the Howard County Fairgrounds in Cresco.
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There you go, Jerry Rafferty from KBIK 104.7. Yeah, he was one of the founding members of Steelers Wheel as well, of course. Boston is on the way. Clash right now. Hi, KBIK.

0: KVIK 104.7, Joe Casper here. Yeah, welcome to Friday afternoon. We are home stretching it to the start of the weekend here real soon. It is National Avocado Day today. Yeah. I love making my guac. Guac and chips. Lots of onion, lots of garlic salt in there. Today's National Avocado Day today. So yeah, sorry, I cannot go to the movie with you tonight. My avocado is set to be ripe somewhere between 6:30 and 7:45 tonight.
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2: CBS placed NFL broadcaster Tony Romo on leave until further notice on Friday following his operating while intoxicated charge and arrest in Milwaukee last week. With Romo gone, CBS will turn to former Houston Texans pass rusher J.J. Watt as their lead game analyst. The Tigers scratched pitcher Casey Mize ahead of his start on Friday against the Athletics. Detroit will go with a bullpen game. Per multiple outlets, the move suggests the Tigers are listening to offers for the 29-year-old right-hander. As for the other big name on the Tigers roster for the trade deadline, a report from the Athletics states the Milwaukee Brewers are willing to take on Turk Skubal's full salary, a remaining $9.4 million on his contract. The Green Bay Packers activated tight end Tucker Kraft off the physically unable to perform list, clearing him for training camp activities. Third inning between the Yankees and Cubs, scoreless as this game gets rolling.
3: Ah, Minnesota summer. 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
4: Cloudy skies expected tonight with rain showers likely. Lows level off around 60. Winds out of the northeast, 10 to 20 miles an hour. Slight chance of rain showers tomorrow. High temperatures reach up to 79. Mainly cloudy skies expected. Mainly clear skies tomorrow night. Lows level off around 60. I'm meteorologist Derek Hite on 104.7 KVIK. Right now, it's 63 degrees.

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2: Fox News, I'm Tom Graham. Emergency crews responding to a fighter jet crash at a military base in Southern California. Fox's Natalie Chuck.
3: Officials are confirming to Fox that this is happening on Miramar, that Air Force base down there, the Marine Corps Air Station base. Reports of this crash started coming in around 10 o'clock this morning. It is believed to be an F-35.
2: Now, the pilot safely ejected. No word on a cause of the crash. Hamas has confirmed it will disarm as part of a newly announced Gaza peace deal. President Trump praising the agreement.
4: President Trump really underscoring the importance of this agreement with Hamas to disarm in Gaza. Really saying it's basically a historic move and how difficult, unprecedented it's been to achieve. President Trump also saying that Israel is on board with the move.
2: Fox's Steve Harrigan. 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

0: 1047 KVIK. And a nice weekend forecast is on the way. News from NASCAR is next. Today is National Mutt Day today. National Mutt Day. All right. My wife says I should be celebrating.
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9: 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It's your chance to win big while giving back.
2: Hendrick Motorsports driver William Byron is looking for some positive momentum after five finishes outside of the top 10 in the last six Cup Series races. Byron does have optimism, however, looking ahead to the Cup Series next race at the Iowa Speedway next weekend, a race he won a year ago.
11: If we run well at Iowa, we can kind of, you know, there's enough short tracks lately to build something good for Richmond. But yeah, I'm in the optimistic camp. I think we're getting there for sure.
2: Byron has also run well at Richmond Raceway over the years, and that's where the series visits in 2 weeks. Both Iowa and Richmond fall into the series short track category in being under a mile in length. I'm Kyle Rickey. This is NASCAR Hot Pass on the Motor Racing Network.
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1: Cloudy skies expected tonight with rain showers likely. Lows level off around 60. Winds out of the northeast, 10 to 20 miles an hour. Slight chance of rain showers tomorrow. High temperatures reach up to 79. Mainly cloudy skies expected. Mainly clear skies tomorrow night. Lows level off around 60. I'm meteorologist Derek Hite on 104.7 KVIK. Right now, it's 63 degrees.

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0: 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I'm Joe Casper. Yes, it is live music in the park. This Sunday in Oshin, Woodshed Reboot is performing along with Fiesta Vallarta Food Truck, all starting at 5:30 at the Oshin Park Pavilion Sunday. 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

0: 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Aha music next, as we are just minutes away from kicking off the weekend. I'm ready.
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11: Cloudy skies expected tonight with rain showers likely. Lows level off around 60. Winds out of the northeast, 10 to 20 miles an hour. Slight chance of rain showers tomorrow. High temperatures reach up to 79. Mainly cloudy skies expected. Mainly clear skies tomorrow night. Lows level off around 60. I'm meteorologist Derek Hite on 104.7 KVIK. Right now, it's 62 degrees.

Yes, we did give away the money earlier today, a little after 3. 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
1: With this information update, I'm Darren Swenson. AgriStar Meat and Poultry wants to keep its operation in Postville. Their plant in Postville was heavily damaged due to a fire earlier this week. In a statement posted on the company's Facebook page yesterday, they said, quote, "We are actively working alongside local, state, and federal agencies to thoughtfully develop a plan for rebuilding our facility and restoring operations. While there is still much work ahead, we are approaching this process with determination and optimism. We are eager to remain a strong, viable member of this community, preserving jobs, supporting local families, businesses, and continuing the relationships we have built over the years. We are equally committed to bringing our products back to our customers as quickly as we can, while ensuring every step of the rebuilding process is completed safely and responsibly," unquote. With this information update, I'm Darren Swenson.
2: 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Funeral services for Joanne Kerr, age 96, of Lansing, will be held at 11 tomorrow morning at United Methodist Church in Lansing. Visitation begins at 9:30 tomorrow morning. Thornburg Grau Funeral Home handling arrangements for Joanne Kerr. Funeral services for Rose Ella Valley, age 89, of Waukon, will be held tomorrow morning at 11 at St. Patrick Catholic Church in Waukon. Visitation is currently being held until 7 tonight at Martin Grau Funeral Home in Waukon, who is handling arrangements for Rose Ella Valley. Mass Christian burial for Dorothy Jean Schmitz, age 83, of Ionia, will be held at 10:30 on Monday morning at Holy Family Parish in New Hampton. Visitations on Sunday from 4 to 6 at Hugebeck Johnson Funeral Home in New Hampton, who's entrusted with arrangements for Dorothy Schmitz. Mass Christian burial for Elizabeth Betty Kaboshek, age 86, of Spillville, will be held at 11 on Tuesday morning at St. Wenceslaus Catholic Church in Spillville. Visitation is from 3 to 6 on Monday at the church. Helms Funeral Home handling arrangements for Betty Kaboshek. Memorial services for Jay Schneider, age 71, of Waukon, will be held Thursday at 1 in Martin Grau Funeral Home in Waukon. Visitation begins at noon on Thursday. Martin Grau Funeral Home assisting the family of Jay Schneider.
3: Fox News, I'm John Saucier. 2 days after the United States resumed airstrikes on Iranian-backed targets in response to an attempted surprise ballistic missile attack on American forces, President Trump holding a cabinet meeting at Camp David.
4: Iran is doing very poorly. Just in case you read incorrect stories, they're doing very, very poorly. They're having a hard time. They've been very dishonest. They've been very dishonorable to deal with.
3: The mayor of Seattle, Katie Wilson, apologizing to the public after her so-called communications failures in the aftermath of a deadly shooting earlier this week. She also announced that the police chief, Sean Barnes, has resigned.
5: Our after-action review of the city's communications with the public and the media revealed real gaps. Information could and should have gone out much faster through social media, the emergency alert system, the SPD blotter, and or an off-site press conference.
3: The shooting left 3 people dead, including 2 innocent bystanders, wounded 4 others, including a 2-year-old child. America is listening to Fox News.
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VIK 104.7. My name is Joe. Welcome to the weekend. Yes. Been holding out for this pretty much since Monday morning, I guess. John Fogarty is on the way here, Chicago, KBIK.

0: There's the CCR dude there, John Fogerty on KVIK 104.7. Before that, Chicago, Saturday in the Park. I think it was the 4th of July, right? Next time that'll happen, July 4th, 2037, they say. All right. Forecast for the weekend is on the way. Good tunes coming up. Billy Idol, Bangles, and more. All the music this hour on KVIK. 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
6: Cloudy skies expected tonight, with rain showers likely. Lows level off around 60. Winds out of the northeast, 10 to 20 miles an hour. Slight chance of rain showers tomorrow. High temperatures reach up to 79. Mainly cloudy skies expected. Mainly clear skies tomorrow night. Lows level off around 60. I'm meteorologist Derek Hite on 104.7 KVIK. Right now, it's 62 degrees.

0: 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All right, that Diddy dude is in prison, of course. Diddy actually just had his release date moved up. Yeah, to sooner after that prison fight last week. This guy is so toxic. Even they don't want him in jail.
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0: CCR on KBIK 104.7 on this final day of July 2026. We've got August starting tomorrow, and we've got a nice looking weekend forecast that's on the way.
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11: 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It's Taco Tuesday, 25% off. 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
5: Cloudy skies expected tonight with rain showers likely. Lows level off around 60. Winds out of the northeast, 10 to 20 miles an hour. Slight chance of rain showers tomorrow. High temperatures reach up to 79. Mainly cloudy skies expected. Mainly clear skies tomorrow night. Lows level off around 60. I'm meteorologist Derek Hite on 104.7 KVIK. Right now, it's 62 degrees.

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0: The police had message and a bottle from KBIK 104.7, the best of the 70s, 80s, and more. Forecast on the way for the weekend and tomorrow, August 1st. A little fun fact about August, originally the sixth month of the Roman year, which was called Sextilis way back when. In 8 BC, Emperor Augustus Caesar persuaded the Senate to change the month's name to Augustus in his honor. So if it weren't for him, tomorrow would be the first day of Sextilis. Kind of glad they made that change way back then. Bad English coming up in Blondie next on KVIK.
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1: Cloudy skies expected tonight with rain showers likely. Lows level off around 60. Winds out of the northeast, 10 to 20 miles an hour. Slight chance of rain showers tomorrow. High temperatures reach up to 79. Mainly cloudy skies expected. Mainly clear skies tomorrow night. Lows level off around 60. I'm meteorologist Eric Height on 104.7 KVIK. Right now, it's 62 degrees.

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5: Cloudy skies expected tonight with rain showers likely. Lows level off around 60. Winds out of the northeast, 10 to 20 miles an hour. Slight chance of rain showers tomorrow. High temperatures reach up to 79. Mainly cloudy skies expected. Mainly clear skies tomorrow night. Lows level off around 60. I'm meteorologist Derek Hite on 104.7 KVIK. Currently, it's 61 degrees.